0: WA6PSJ in Northeast looking for a sound check. Probably not very good. Over.
1: Last station. Didn't catch your call sign. Not too horrible. Partly broken. A little bit of static. KF7 AZB.
0: CFJ. Dog. Fox. John, as my mom used to say. I don't think those are actually.

0: Well, hello there, nothing hurt, KJ7EXM here. Even though I heard your call fine. Hello.
1: Sean! How you doing? It's just getting to twilight here and I'm just a couple blocks away from home. KK7KUM, hoping that you're having a good day. How are you?
0: Well, just sitting here waiting for the elevator with another person. Now

0: No, I heard your call fine. Hello.
1: Sean! How you doing? It's just getting to twilight here and I'm just a couple blocks away from home. KK7KUM, hoping that you're having a good day. How are you?
0: Oh, just sitting here waiting for the elevator with another person. Now I'm going to get into the elevator. I'm doing fine otherwise and staying out of mischief. Hope you're doing the same. Go ahead.
1: Oh, KK7JO, I'm here, yeah. Somebody has to be getting into mischief, so somebody gets to have a chance to do mischief, and I guess it's not either of us. It must be that fellow with the scar on his head, Harry Potter, with his map, managing the mischief. Back to you.

0: That's right, elevator duty, KAK7JY, back to monitoring.
1: Yep, that's exactly what it is. I should be out of the building here in just a minute.
0: It's Twilight here, KK7JY, returning, still in the space with Banter. Just about ready to hit East John and 21st Avenue. Lots of joggers out. If you're jogging in the twilight, find yourself a reflective strap. It's far better than any fluorescent color you can wear, because I got lights. And if you got a reflector on you, I can see you. I've tested it out on the 520 bridge. I think for like a mile and a half, just a little one of those white reflectors, I can see you. KK7JUM.
1: Oh boy, it sounds like you're having a lot of fun. Yeah, I'm heading out the back right now, and I'm gonna mosey around because, you know, I need to get some fresh air. My place is like 20, 30 degrees warmer than the outside. So, so it sounds like you're out and about. That's good. Now I'm doing the same, and it looks like we got mixed bag weather right now. At least it's not raining, because I didn't bring a coat.
0: I'm almost home, and it just looks like maybe there are a couple of sprinkles. I looked at the radar when I was on my way home, but nothing like the forecasters had forecast over the last couple of days. None of those big gusts I'm happy for, and especially no lightning bolts, which, I don't want any of that. So, with this, I'm going to say 73 is to you, because I'm almost to Madison. Find a little mischief. Somebody's got to get into mischief. KA7JUM.
1: Yeah, I agree with you. I don't need any conversations with electricity either. Me and it have had conversations before, so a big one I would rather not have a talk with. Anyway, you take care. This is KJ7EXM. You take care, my friend. Tell the other half I said hi.

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1: KC5WFH, K9BDC, hey there, Bill. I just opened my clarinet up to the Starlink and just making sure it works for the camp trip, so yeah, I'm making it through.
0: All right. Well, it doesn't sound like your regular self, but no brakes or no background noises or anything. I urge you to check with maybe some other stations and see how it sounded to them. And good luck on that camping trip. You guys are trying to get one in before the season closes out, I guess. Where are you going? Bill in Kingston, KC5WFH.
1: Headed to Fort Stevens, the northwest corner there of Oregon. Yeah, trying to, hopefully the weather turns out for us. It's supposed to be all right, but we might get some rain.
0: Well, you know how the saying goes, plan on the worst and you'll probably do fine. All right, I hope that you guys get a break in the weather too. See, I'm trying to think of the coastal place wife and I go occasionally. I want to say something stupid like Castle Rock, and that's not it. Oh, well. All right, well, carry on and enjoy that new antenna setup. See you later. Have a safe trip. KC5WFH.
1: Sounds good. Thank you, Tim. Good evening. K9BDC, help you.

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QFT, the Puget Sound Repeater Group, 9 o'clock net, will begin in 2 minutes. From Capitol Hill, Seattle, this is WW7PSR. 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

0: evening. It's 9 o'clock and it's time for the 9 o'clock net for Thursday, September 3rd, 2026. This is Matt, KI6KTE, and I'll be your host for this evening. This is a directed social net that happens on the WW7 PSR 2-meter repeater, which is located on Capitol Hill in Seattle, and operated by the Puget Sound Repeater Group. 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All licensed TAMs and new licensees just getting started are welcome to join. 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That'll keep the FCC happy. I'll be compiling a list of stations that would like to check in, then I'll ask you for your reports. If you'd like to check in only, just let me know that you'll be in and out, also known as an IO. Again, this is Matt, KI6KTE. Let's get the net started. Please come ahead and announce your call sign name.
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0: And I've got you. Who's next? KX2CW. John, I've got you. Who's next?
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0: I've got you, Jonathan. Who's next?
3: Alpha Golf 7, Lima Romeo, Cody with an IO.
0: Cody, I've got your IO. Who's next?
4: Kansas 7, EXM, Gummy Worm Central.
0: Sean, I've got you. Who'd like to follow up after Sean?
5: Yo, Delta 9, Mike Sierra X-ray. Mark.
0: Okay, Mark, I've got you, and that makes a full round. So let's go back up to the top of the list without any further ado and talk to Ann. Ann, how are you this evening? How did your, I guess it was 2 weeks ago now, how did your gig and art sales at the art gallery in Edmonds go 2 weeks ago? So anyways, yeah, how are you?
1: So let's see, the 14th of August was the gig, oh, this is KA9EHV, sorry about that. The gig on the 14th of August went really well, actually. It was, I forgot how much fun it is, actually, to play a background music gig like that. The gigs in the gallery are going fine, but there's, we changed to a square cash register, and the disappointing thing is that thing doesn't beep when it totals out a sale. Now, you would think this doesn't matter, but my back is to it, and even if it weren't, I wouldn't be able to see it, but I like to see it because you can kind of, up the energy of the music when there are sales, and if you do it well, then you get more sales on top of that. You kind of can, you know, encourage people to think about buying without saying a word. It's great. So, you know, that's going fine. The Fire Age story collection is coming along. I'm looking for an editor and trying to figure out which editor I need most for that particular purpose. I'm still poking away at some of the other books after I get the Fire Age into its, you know, final production state, then I'll start looking at other books. And gosh, you know, it's almost halfway through September, and it's almost time to practice at least the less traditional, more, or the less popular, more sacred Christmas carols, and so that's fun too. Anyway, 73-33-88 to all of you. Thanks, Matt, for running the net, and thanks to all of you for listening. This is a lovely group. KA9EHV, back to net.
0: Anna, I'm glad that the fire age is going well. I hope that it is smooth sailing with the like rounding out that series. Actually, I don't know. I guess I don't know how close you are to completing it, but and I'm glad that the gig went well. I not making noise when checking out. I don't know. Like I feel like there's some people who might appreciate that, but yeah, I don't know. I'm old enough to remember when Casher made a lot of noise. I don't know. I don't miss all the tape printers. But yeah, it would be nice to actually, like, my wife sells stuff on Etsy, and whenever she makes a sale, all of her mobile devices go cha-ching. It's kind of great. Anyways, I hope you have a wonderful evening. And then, I don't know, maybe they'll figure out how to make the cash register make sound. Next up is Joan. Joan, I wish that I could hit this repeater with as little power as you use, because I was trying to have a confidence monitor on, and I was desensing my own receiver. So, how are you this evening?
6: Hello, Matt. A confidence monitor, in fact, is one of the reasons for running very low power, because at a tenth of a watt, at 100 milliwatts, which also can be known as 20 dBm, because 0 dBm is 1 milliwatt, 10 dBm is 10 milliwatts, 20 dBm is 1/10 of a watt, or 100 milliwatts, and 30 dBm is 1,000 milliwatts, or a watt, which is, then you can call it 0 dBw, etc., etc. You know how it works, the base 10 watts. So anyway, I was running a fifth of a watt because I found the attenuators for that, and it was low enough that I did not desense my confidence monitoring receiver. But then, you know, I thought, oh, I found my minus 6 dB attenuator, so I've got a 10 decibel attenuator with fins, and I've got a 6 dB attenuator that doesn't bother having fins, because by the time the power is going into it, it's only, you know, less than half a watt. My nominal 5 watts, or more accurately, measure 4 watts output, gets attenuated 10 dB to 4/10 of a watt, and now it gets attenuated 6 dB to 1/10 of a watt. Anyway, but it's also, it was fun. I like to have fun. And I forgot what I was going to say. See? I derailed. Topical things. One thing I'll note is that I just started watching a Weird Al Yankovic video explaining the human brain. I'm 57 seconds into it out of 3 minutes. And it's Weird Al Yankovic. I'm also eating some store-bought pre-popped organic popcorn, and I'm drinking what I will describe as a demi-alcoholic stout. I could say semi or demi, and the reason I say that is because I have a half and half. It's a half Deschutes non-alcoholic porter and one half Dragon's Milk alcoholic stout. Anyway, why? And it's got a big giant ice cube in it. So I find it refreshing. Not very alcoholic, but still quite flavorsome. And there was something else that I can't remember what it is, so I'll just say 73 and all the numbers on my hands, Joan on Broadway. Back to that.
0: That sounds like a tasty beer cocktail. I have not tried the Deschutes non-alcoholic porter, but Fremont has a non-alcoholic dark beer. I think it's literally labeled that. It sounds really unappealing, but it's like a non-alcoholic version of their Dark Star Russian Imperial Stout, or I think it's a Russian Imperial Stout. I don't know. It's a very strong stout, Imperial Stout. I think it's pretty decent, and I imagine that if you went half and half with Dark Star, it would you would almost not realize that it's not a full strength Imperial Stout. Anyways, I hope that you're having a wonderful night. And yeah, maybe I need to keep my eyes out for some, well, an antenna mast, a directional antenna, and then maybe some attenuators at the next Hamfest. Hope you have a wonderful night, Joan. Thanks for checking in, and if you remember what you were going to say, by all means, recheck. This is Matt, K6KTE, with the PSRT 9PM net. Next up is W0XO. Jonathan, how are you?
2: Howdy, Matt. Thanks for doing the net. This is Whiskey Zero X-Ray Oscar, Jonathan, in Everett. Say, Matt, you could get yourself, just go over to Home Depot and get yourself a painter's pole. They make really good masts. I maybe didn't hear you right, but painter's poles make good masts for different kinds of antenna. For a VHF directional one, it'd be nice to have it on a painter's pole. Well, it's been a great day. I'm glad the rain subsided. I'm glad we got rain, but I'm still racing. I got a roof project here that I'm working on, racing against the rain. But I made a lot of progress today and managed to get in and fit in a dental appointment and just got a lot done today. So last night, I went up to Capitol Hill and saw, up by, not far from where Joan lives actually, I went and saw the OCs at Numos. Well, the OCs are they're led by this guy John Dwyer from San Francisco, and holy buckets! They're a group with two drummers, and the drummers are at the front of the stage instead of behind. And so, it's kind of as a mesmerizing effect. Not to mention that it's just like it's like a locomotive. When you get two drummers going, there's a slant effect that happens. It's just there's a momentum to it that's different than a single drummer. It's like nothing can stop it, kind of sensation. So anyway, it's a very, very good show. The OCs, O-S-E-E-S, yeah. And John Dwyer plays an old melody maker, Gibson melody maker, way up high on his chest, and he's quite a frantic guy. He's quite amazing. Anyway, great time. Yeah, that's it. Making progress on the roof of the garage and enjoying life. W0XO, Jonathan and Everett, 73 to all the PSRG people. Back to that.
0: Jonathan, thanks for checking in. Good luck on the roof. Yeah, and getting it done before the rain. I have some home improvement stuff to do before fall comes around, and I don't know if it's going to happen. That the OCs sound amazing, and I have not listened to them before, so they have now just gone on my rotation. That sounds like a really cool and unconventional band structure. So yeah, I'm glad you had a good time seeing them, and I'm excited to give them a listen. Next up is, we had an IO from AG7LR, and following that, KJ7EXM, Sean. How are you this evening?
7: Well, hello there. Well, let's see. I had a nice day today. It was actually kind of cool, the temperature. A little on the breezy, but not bad. And then I got to see this wonderful, weird-looking, dim sunset. It turned out it was going behind the markers that I have decided. Two of these buildings way ahead of me has been blocking the sun a little bit, which is good for me because then I don't have to worry about it blinding me one, which is good. And then I got to see this wonderful, weird-looking sunset with a hint of green, slight green, yellow, blue, odd-looking sunset. It was kind of topped off with yellow first, light, yellow-green to green to blue to dark blue and a bunch of clouds. So, if anybody else was looking towards the west when the sun went down, you got a beautiful view. Otherwise, I'm loaded up on gummy worms. Yes, the ghostest of the mostest. It's that time of year just about. And, well, hey, you know, with a lot of ingenuity and faith-mindedness, you know, even the adults could bounce around on chocolate once a year or whatever your favorite thing is that you're not allergic to. You know, take your pick. Enjoy the once-a-year festive safely with yummy snacks, bounce off the walls for a few hours, crash, wake up the next day, and feel wonderful. I don't know how else to describe it, but it's once a year, so why not? Somebody's got to bounce off the walls besides me. KJ7EXM, that's in it.
0: Sean, your gummy worms are making my mouth water. I presume that you're pre-partying Halloween or having Halloween early. I'm very excited about Halloween. We try and go bigger and better every year, and last year was we set up a canopy. We lit it up, so there was this big glowing like beacon in the night. We live like just at the top of the hill, so a lot of like trick-or-treaters like make a turn right before our street and just don't bother coming, but with this giant light beacon they came, and we ate so much candy and didn't eat dinner, and it was, I did regret that later. This year I intend to eat dinner and then eat a lot of candy. So yeah, I hope that you had dinner too, and that you have no regrets. Thanks for checking in, Sean. Next up is KD9, Mike Sierra X-Ray. Mark, how are you doing?
8: I'm doing pretty good, Matt, and thanks for running the net. Yeah, today in Indiana, anyway, we, again, had a day of 90-plus on the heat index. Of course, we have heat warnings out as well. And no rain in sight, no break in sight yet. I was supposed to get down to the 80s with still high humidity by next Friday. So not sure if that's how that's going to all work out, but yeah, it's pretty hot over here. And yeah, Halloween, one of my favorite time of year. I love that stuff. I was in Home Depot the other day, and they got like a 12-foot skeleton in there. I was thinking, boy, that'd be nice to buy, but I don't know where I would store it. And so one of those things is, where am I going to put it, you know, the rest of the time that I'm not going to be using it for Halloween? Where am I going to store something like that? So I know it breaks down, but still, that's a lot of parts, and that's a lot of place to put stuff. So, we have had Halloween houses out here that we make a makeshift house, you know, for kids to go into and scare them and use all kind of gory stuff, gory sounds, you know, and all that kind of stuff, and kind of ramp them up with that. And I found out that's always fun. That is always fun, you know. And of course, you know, like you said, you eat a lot of candy and you got to eat some dinner before you do all that because you're going to be sick like I was. So, yeah. And final thought here before I let go is our podcasts are doing great, and we have a new podcast coming on Monday, but right now is The Purpose Do is Volunteer. So go listen to it and tell me what you think about it. That's it. Take care of yourself. This is KD9MSX, and I'm Mark, and I'll be back in net.
0: Hey, Mark, thank you for doing the podcast. I hope the weather lets up for you. We in the Puget Sound area have had a few days of chillier weather, which has been, as far as I'm concerned, a very nice change. Did not need or miss the AC. So I was in Home Depot. I was like Halloween Depot. I was in Home Depot the other day, and I noticed that not only do they sell those gigantic set skeletons, they sell gigantic storage boxes to put them in separately, and then you have to find some place to put the storage box. That's more space than than I have. But yeah, I do enjoy them. I think they're fun, but some other folks apparently have more. They enjoy them than I do. Thanks for checking in. That brings me to the end of round one. This is Matt, KI6KTE with the PSRG 9 PM net for September 3rd, 2026. Moving on to round two. If you'd like to check in, come ahead now with your call sign name.
9: November, India 7, Lima, Jason.
0: Jason, I've got you. Who's next?
10: KI7, Zulu Echo, India, Tim.
0: Got you, Tim. Who's next?
11: Kilo Juliet 7, Romeo Alpha Bravo, Tammy.
0: Tammy, I've got you. Who's next?

0: Alrighty then, I'm going to draw a line there and say, Jason, NI7L, how are you this evening?
1: Good evening, Matt, and everybody else out there on the net. This is November India 7 Lima. Jason at work as usual. Today was a little radio day. Went out and did a boat activation at Lake Cassidy. 20 meters was awful, but did make a few contacts, one to Spain on single sideband and one to Alaska, and then I decided FT8 it is. It was a rough activation, but still made it out with, I think, 31 in about an hour, so not too shabby. Other than that, earlier today, the wife and Pat went to Costco, and I did not know you could buy the Costco hot dogs frozen or in a package. So we have plenty of Costco hot dogs where we won't have to go and spend $300 each time we eat one. And other than that, not a whole lot going on here. It is getting cooler at night, so it's going to be great, just as long as the rain goes away. All winter. But I know Cammie's coming up. Cammie, next time, Marcia, myself, and Pat are all in the same place, and there's a radio around, I will make sure there's third-party traffic. I know everybody wants to hear Marcia, not me. Anyway, this is November India 7 Lima, Jason 7-3.
0: Jason, I also did not know that you could get Costco hot dogs in a package. That would be really useful information for, oh, I don't know, say this weekend, being Labor Day weekend. I'm going to have to pass it along, because our neighborhood folks are having a little bit of a block party, and I intend to eat probably more hot dogs than I should. And I'm glad that you had a chance to do some POTA, and I that it went well. I am jealous of your ham radio time, but you know what? I get to host this net, so I don't have to be too jealous. Thanks for checking in. Next up is KI7ZEI. Tim, how are you?
2: Doing well this evening, thank you. Let's see, I'm motoring on I-5 going south towards the SeaTac Airport. Got a couple of friends coming in from Hawaii tonight, and I had agreed to pick them up, and their plane should be landing in about 5 or 6 minutes. So I'll be there just at the appropriate time, you know, by the time they get off the plane and get the luggage and this and that. So, yeah, I had a friend that made a Costco run yesterday. It was this morning, and stopped by my place for a visit, and gave me a nice, tasty Costco hot dog, and I forgot, it's been a long time since I had one. Number one, I forgot how big they are, pretty large, and also it's very tasty. That is one thing Costco seems to be quite successful at, is having tasty food. Oh, they also brought a huge pumpkin pie, and the pumpkin pie was only like $7. Same place else that could have been, almost twice the price, yeah. So anyway, I still got some time left, so after I get home from the airport and cook for myself, I'll be ready to have some pie. So that's what's going on with me. It is a nice night out. It's not raining. I wouldn't say it was chilly. 62 degrees, you know, not so bad. It's not windy or blustery or rainy or anything like that. So anyway, everyone enjoy their weekend. The weather, I like this weather, so if it stays like this for a while, that's fine with me. If we get a little more, that's okay too. It is getting to be that time of year. Seasons have changed. KI7ZEI.
0: Tim, I'm right there with you. I come from Southern California, so people ask if the weather's nice, and I'm like, do you mean it's sunny? Like, because for me, nice weather is overcast and usually rain. And that's one of the reasons I came here. I hope that you have a great time with your friends from Hawaii, and that you motor safely, and that you really get to enjoy the pie on the return. Yeah. Thanks for checking in, Tim. Next up is Cammie, KJ7RAB. Thank you for checking into my net. How are you this evening, Cammie?
3: I'm doing pretty good. Good evening to you, Matt, and everyone out there on the net. Cammy here, KJ7RAB. I was mobile. Was I mobile? Yeah, I was mobile. No. Yeah, when I checked in, it's been a long day. And I have so much to do. I needed to go gas up my truck because I have to leave work early tomorrow. I've got a doctor's appointment, and then I'm picking up a motorcycle. So I've got a big, ginormous hitch rack on the back of my truck. So I've got to go load that up and bring it home. I mean, it's a tiny motorcycle. It's a little 125. It's a vintage Honda, and it's so cute. It's a little cafe racer bike, and it's perfect. I can't wait to tool around on it, and it should be a lot of fun. I'm getting it just in time for fall. Hi. So it should be a lot of fun. And then, there was something else. Oh, and for the station that was talking about the gigantic skeleton, okay, look with me on this. I'm of the school of, why does it need to be stored? I think a skeleton, a gigantic skeleton in the lawn or in the yard can be left out all year round. They're not just for Halloween anymore. So I would go with that. And I would definitely rock a skeleton in the yard all year round. There's lots of people around here that do that. And you can kind of change it up for whatever season it is. And then, Sean, I'm right there with you, doing some pregame for Halloween. I will bounce off the walls with you. I'm not a big fan of gummy worms, though. I prefer the gummy cola bottles. So I'll save the gummy worms for you, and I'll have the gummy cola bottles. And then, Jonathan, the OCs, I love them, and I'm so happy you got to see them at the Numos. That's a really great venue. The last band that I saw with two drummers was Squeeze at the, where did I see them? Not the Moore. Was it the Moore? Anyway, some theater downtown, and they had two drummers. But they weren't front and center. They were not so showcased as it sounds like the OCs were. But that sounds like an amazing show, and the sound has always been really good there for the shows that I've seen. I'm going to have to look up to see if some people have posted videos of that. I'll send it back to you. Thanks so much for hosting, and thanks for getting me in, and I'm getting all jazzed up for Halloween. KJ7RAB, back to net control.
0: Cammy, now I really am jealous, and I don't have a something to compare with. Picking up a cafe racer, that sounds amazing. I hope you stay safe. I used to really love riding motorcycles. Maybe I'll get to again someday. But let's just say that I decided I after contending with a car that I didn't want to contend with for other cars, so I've not ridden a street bike for a long time. But I looked up a little 125 on the Cafe Racer, and it looks like it's a slightly different configuration of an XR80 that I used to have when I was a little kid. And oh man, did I tear around on that thing for so many years. It was better than, like, more durable than a claw hammer. I jumped that thing, I revved it super high, and it just kept on ticking. Anyways, I hope that you have a fantastic time, and man, stay safe as well. I don't know, it's just in time for a 3-day weekend. Good timing. Thanks for checking in. This is Matt, KI6KTE with the 2-star-G 9 PM net. And that's the end of round two. If you'd like to be on round three, come ahead now with your call sign name.
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0: Alec, I've got you. Who's next?
5: KD99QX,
0: Okay, I've got Amy, and I heard Mike. Mike, what was your call?
1: KJ7DEU.
0: Okay, I've got Mike. Who's next?
5: Kilo Echo 6, Romeo Alpha X-ray, Peter, Santa Cruz, I'll be an I.O.
0: Peter, I've got your I.O. Who is doubling with Peter?
6: Kilo Alpha 7, Alpha Tango Sierra, Andrew with an I.O.
0: Andrew, I've got your I.O. Who's next?
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0: Okay, Hotel, Hotel Alpha, that's Kim. I got your I.O., and who's doubling with Hotel, Hotel Alpha?
8: Kilo 5, November, Tango, Tango, Matt, Magnolia, Arkansas.
0: Matt, I've got you. Anyone else want to be in on round 3?
9: Alpha Bravo 6, Mike Bravo, Jeff.
0: All right, Jeff, that makes 5 in, so I'm going to rewind to the back of the top of the list and ask Alec, how are you doing? How's the new DIY Malinois and the kitchen coming?
4: DIY Malinois, I like that. She's doing pretty good, although she's kind of losing it right now. Ken decided we should have some pizza today, so he's just trying to pick that up and took Madison with him. And now Maggie is running all over the house trying to figure out where they went. And yeah, the floors and stuff are still on standby. We don't know where the power nailer we ordered is at exactly. USPS shows it's somewhere between Tennessee and here, I guess. And then the bolts for the Volvo, I had a senile moment, and I swear I ordered them. We reordered them, and as we went through the steps to reorder, I'm like, I remember there's some very specific odd steps on this website to order stuff, and I remember doing all that, so I assume I just didn't hit the last button, but those will be here on Friday, so that'll happen, and then hopefully the nailer shows up by Monday, Tuesday for our weekend, and we can get to the flooring finally. Otherwise, everything is just sitting and waiting, and I've just been biding my time doing all these little random projects around here. I have probably reorganized my workshop about 10 times in the last week. I actually just finished doing that again, reorganized the toolbox actually today. Yep, that's what I've been up to. That's what I did for the day. I think there was something else specific I was going to say when I sat down to check in, and I forgot it, so not that important. Anyways, thanks for running the net. I think this is Matt. I hope so. If not, I'm sorry. But yeah, thanks for running the net, and everybody have a fantastic night. This is KF7 AZB.
0: Indeed, this is Matt. Thanks for checking in. I'm glad that I can't keep them apart. I keep them separate in my mind. Maggie, Maddie, well, I'm glad they're both good. And yeah, I hope that your stuff in the mail makes it here soon. It's amazing how quick and easy it is to mail order so much stuff these days. I remember, like, filling out the paper forms in the catalog, and then you wait 3 to 6 weeks for it to show up. But also, like, man, if you need it now, like, you still need it now. I hope the bolts and the nailer get here soon so you can get those projects done. Thanks for checking in. Next up is KV9 IQX. Amy, how are you?
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1: Your audio is fantastic, crystal clear.
0: Oh my goodness, I cannot tell you how happy I am to hear you say that. I am talking on my brand new homemade all-star node. If you look at the list, you will see I'm showing up as Spy Radio Chicago, which I am not in Chicago, I'm in Seattle. But I started building this node while I was in Chicago to replace my old Chicago node that had really, I don't know, something was up with the audio on that one, and I wanted to rebuild it. And so I spent some time rebuilding it. I rebuilt it in one of those awesome, beige metal AB printer switches that were, popular in the late 80s. I love those boxes. I have like about five of them sitting around because they make such good project boxes. And so anyway, I, gutted it, and I put one of these, one of those Elinco EMS57 microphones that are, you've seen them if you've seen an Elinco monobander radio. I really love these mics because they have, they have the metal 8-pin threaded connector. None of this RJ45 churlish nonsense. So I love that. And anyway, I put the note together in Chicago, but then, somehow I managed to grab a Raspberry Pi from my pile here that, didn't work in all kinds of ways. It was comically bad. The GPIO didn't work. None of the networking worked. The USB ports didn't work. So I had to drag this node back here and put in a Pi that actually worked. And I did some little fiddly script magic tonight to get the PTT down correct. So apparently that's working fine. And the coup de grace is that the DTMF tones on this microphone actually work. So I was able to use the microphone to connect up to this net. Oh my God, I am so happy that it works. So there we go. That was my evening tonight. KB9IQX. Hope everybody had a wonderful day.
1: Well, Amy, it is working fantastically, and yeah, crystal clear. I feel like 2 weeks ago you checked in from Chicago. I think it was the week before last met. And I feel like there was some sort of power supply hum or something on your signal, and that is not present at all this time around. So whatever. Basically, with your all-new node, everything sounds like it's functioning flawlessly. So, yeah, that's awesome. Good job. Yeah, I hope it gives you many years of fine service. My track record with early Raspberry Pis is not great. I've got a few Pi Zeros that are really going strong. But anyways, yeah. Good job. It sounds fantastic. Thanks for checking in. And I'm glad you're back to the land of the overcast and fewer bugs. Okay, next up is Mike. How are you this evening?
2: Well, hi, Matt, and everyone on the net. I'm doing pretty well. Yeah, it's been a long time since my clear node ran. It's been a long time since I've had an actual ISP and a router and stuff, too. I got tired of the useless expense and the interrupted service of my last ISP, so I just go over to the church and do all my phone updates there and, download from my YouTube downloader. It's like $10 for a lifetime license for that thing, so I'll grab things there and such things. Let's see, around here, I'm out in the my woodshed with the Yagi pointed up toward Seattle, up toward the hill here. Yeah, that node sounds good. I haven't had my node running since about a year and something ago. I finally dragged my Windows 11 computer to a network connection and updated it. I hadn't seen an update server in 233 days. So, it was pretty fast there. So, it's nice to update those things once in a while. And it's surprising how fast that computer is since I haven't seen it run for so long. But otherwise, let's see. It's been getting colder routinely here, so my tires are suddenly like near deflated too much. So I fired up the compressor and topped them up to where they should be. And that should last a while. And then you know how it goes, seasonal things. So more of those coming up. And thanks for letting me check in, Matt. KJ7VU. Good night.
1: Thanks for checking in. Going ISP-less. I work from home, so that is a wild idea for me right now. But like, when I end up out in the sticks and I can't get cell phone service and whatnot, it is kind of nice to unplug. So your antenna pointed at us is doing fantastic. It was pegging out, I forget which receiver it was pegging out, but it was your really strong signal. If you can disconnect and make it work for you, like, awesome. Next up is K5 NTT Matt in Arkansas. How are you this evening?
3: Hello, Matt. This is Matt, K5NTT, Magnolia, Arkansas. Oh, I'm enjoying the net. You got a good group here, and you always do a good job. Really enjoy the way the PSRG shares the hobby with live events, and the reports are quite interesting. So y'all got a good thing going. I listen around quite a bit with this repeater phone and All-Star. I'm in an assisted living facility, so I can't get outside antennas up. So, God bless repeater phone and All-Star and the PSRG. Just really find it one of the best nets around. That's all I got, Matt. 7-3, everybody. Have a good, safe day tomorrow. And, hey, somebody told me the PSRG is a great place to be in ham. 7-3.
1: Matt, you know, repeater phone and All-Star is doing the trick, and if you can't get an antenna up and you can't get line of sight, by all means, I think it's great that you can still be part of the action. Thank you for joining us. I moved here 8 years ago. And scanned around the bands and heard the PSRG net and said, you know what? This is unlike any community that I have experienced on ham radio before, and this is where I'm going to spend my time. PSRG is fantastic, and it's all of you who make it fantastic. So thank you for checking in, and please come back anytime. Next up, speaking of being able to attend nets from a distance, next up is 86MB, Jeff in California. How are you this evening?
4: Oh, I'm doing pretty good. I'm up here down here in the San Francisco Bay, south of San Francisco by about 30 miles. And I really like the social environment on the PSRG. I am very active on the PAPA system, and it has a similar culture where it's very social and very respectful of people and that. So both places are great places for me to be, and there's nothing but good things to say about them. Meanwhile, here in San Francisco Bay, it's been sunny and about 75 degrees, very constant temperature lately, and I did notice it was a little hazy out, but not bad. Yeah, I've been watching some train videos, and that's not into trains. probably like watching paint dry. But it's been interesting. And so far I was watching the Dodgers, but they're doing okay at best. Go Mariners. Anyway, the squirrels have been running around on the patio enjoying the peanuts I put out for them, and jumping up in a tree and barking at the cats. A couple cats around here. Boy, they give them what for. They really yell at them. Pretty funny. You're hearing squirrels being very loud and, you know, being chippering and growling. And funny how they can do that. They're very good at it, though, I have to admit. Anyway, so I'll turn it back to Ned tonight. Thank you for doing it. AB6MB.
1: I don't know if I've heard a squirrel bark before. I've heard lots of different noises. And when I was in college, they would during the fall, they would pelt me with, like, walnuts and olives as I walked under the trees. But I don't know that I've ever heard them bark. I'm going to have to keep my ears open for that. I feel like I need to try out the PAPA system. I need to make a point of it next time I'm in California, because I've heard so many good things about it, and not least from you. I definitely think it is worth checking out. Thanks for checking in, Jeff. This is Matt, K6KTE, with the PSRG 9 PM next Thursday, September 3rd. And I'm going to do a few announcements before heading to round 4. Saturday, September 5th. Wow, how is it September 5th already? The Radio Club of Tacoma is having their open house. And there's also a SimplexNet on 146.56 at 8 p.m. Also this weekend is Bumper Shoot at Seattle Center, and Labor Day on Monday. And then next weekend, there is the Port Townsend Wooden Boat Festival on September 11th through 13th. There is also WAGFest, which is like a dog-based craft show in, I think it's going to be Lake Forest Park. And the PSRG Educational Meeting on September 12th at 1:30 p.m., Brooks and Robert are going to be talking about mobile ham radio installs. I don't know. I have not had a preview of this content on September 3rd. And I am going to do a few announcements.

dog based craft show in, I think it's going to be Lake Forest Park, and the PSRG educational meeting on September 12th at 1:30 p.m. Brooks and Robert are going to be talking about mobile ham radio installs. I don't know, I have not had a preview of this content, but I think if anyone was going to be able to give you the goods, it would be Brooks and Robert. Having knuckled down and done one myself, there's a lot of variables, and you got to kind of just figure it out, but also like having the experiences of folks who have done a bunch of them is fantastic. Let's see. On Thursday, September 17th, it will be the 2,500th new net for PSRG. And 2 days later, the 19th, Talk Like a Pirate Day, and we'll be having a couple of hams celebrating their birthdays. I'm going to skip down the list a little bit. October 4th is the Tour de Forest Rally, which if you would like to volunteer to be a ham radio operator to help the rally out, it is an amazing experience, and they're always looking for additional ham volunteers. And October 10th is the KCARA swap meet in Kitsap County, as well as the PSRG board meeting. And I'm going to skip a little bit more down to the weekend, 2 weeks before Thanksgiving Day. November 14th and 15th will be the repeater roundabout. Stay tuned. Oh, I timed myself out. All right. I guess that means that's the end of announcements. This is Matt, KSXKTE with the PSRG 9 p.m. net. Starting around 4, come ahead now with your call sign name.

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1: John, I've got your IO. 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
3: 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Thank you for your net.
1: John, thanks for checking in on my net. Hope you have a wonderful evening. Thanks for your IO. Who's next?
4: KF7L1X, Mobile Andrew with an in and out.
1: Andrew, I have not heard of you in a while. Thanks for your IO. Drive safely. I hope things are well with you. Who's next?
5: Victor Zulu Sebastian with an IO.
1: Okay, Sebastian, I've got your IO, and then someone was doubling with Sebastian. I feel like I heard. Oh shoot, I'm mixing up your call. Who is doubling with Sebastian?
6: KI5, KUD, it's Thaddeus. I'm down here in Mississippi. In and out.
1: Thaddeus, I've got your in and out. And Sebastian, were you in and out or were you in?
7: Hey Matt, I'm in and out tonight, 7-3.
1: Alright, I've got your in and out. Thanks for checking in, and out. Alright, who's next?
8: Yo, my 7 Golf here at Golf, this is Graham, and Matt, I'll be in and out tonight.
1: Oh, so many in and outs. Graham, I've got your in and out. Thanks for checking in and out. Hope you're having a good night. Who's next?

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1: K7PJP, Paul in Tacoma.
0: Paul, I've got you. Anyone else around for?

0: All right. I will take that as no. So, Paul, out of the 8 check-ins in this round, you are the one in. How are you this evening? And I feel like you're going to an awesome show. A week or two ago? How was it?
1: Oh, hey, Matt. Glad I stood by there. I had just walked in the door, turned on my HT connected to All-Star, and got in. But now I'm on, as you can hear. All right. It was a couple of weeks ago. I went to see the band Sugar at the Paramount with Cammy and Robert. It was a good show. Glad to have finally seen Bob Mould and Sugar. It was a bit on the loud side. Very loud. I brought the I did bring earplugs. The only thing that's kind of a bummer is these are even the ones that are supposed. They're not like a really good brand, but they are the ones that are supposed to be good about you know, trying to get all frequencies. But they still were taking off a lot of the high end, and with his guitar sound, that's kind of, you know, what makes it work. So for a couple of the best songs, I was just like, all right, I'm taking them out. But, you know, it wasn't the whole show. It was good. Glad to have done it. Glad to have a good time with Cammy and Robert, too, and we had a nice dinner. There was something kind of cool that I had learned about one of the other members of that band that some of us nerds would really appreciate. So the bassist for the band, his name is David Barbie, and his mother was Jane Barbie. If you are a phone nerd, you might know her as the Time Lady. So I thought that was kind of neat. Anyway, I just got back from playing pinball. I was going to leave about 30 minutes before I actually, about 20 minutes before I actually did, but I had like a breakout game, which always happens. If you're like, I gotta leave, I'm done, I'm cooked. Or not if you're cooked, but like if you're just like, all right, time to be home, then you have your best game ever, or best game of the night. That's just how it is. And it is not just me, it is some well-known phenomenon. I don't know if it extends to other games, but it definitely happens with pinball. So, that's all I got. K7PJP back to net.
0: Well, I'm glad that you had a good time playing pinball, I'm glad that you got to go see a good show. I feel you with the feeling conflicted. My hearing only it's a finite resource. I only get to use it so many times at so many shows. But also, like, yeah, some bands, man, like their sound profile is just not one that goes well through earplugs. I'm glad that you got to enjoy them. I'm thinking about going to see Health, which, man, that was a rough show. It was physically painful, to my body. Like, it was so loud. It was not just the to my ears. And I was wearing earplugs. It was. I almost left. They're really good, but it was so loud that it was really uncomfortable. I'm glad you had a good time at Sugar, and that they were at a level of loudness that you could decide to adopt or not adopt ear protection as need be. Thanks for checking in, Paul. This is Matt, K6KTE with the PSRG 9 PM net, and I think we're going one at a time now for round 5. If you'd like to be on round 5, can I have your call sign name?

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All right, this is Matt, KA6KTE with the BSRG 9 PM net, looking for additional check-ins for round 4.

0: Okay, I'm going to go ahead and make this the last call. Last call for the PSRG 9 p.m. net for Thursday, September 3rd, 2026. Come ahead now with your call sign name. Hey, I think that's a wrap, folks. Thank all of you for joining us for Thursday, September 3rd, 2026, 9 p.m. net. I'd like to thank the Puget Sound Repeater Group for the use of this repeater. 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The PSRG has been hosting daily nets for over 30 years. The nets are a great opportunity to test your equipment. Remember, if you don't test your equipment, we can't hear you. I'll now be returning the repeater to normal operation. This is Matt, KI6KTE, signing off at 9:58 p.m. Good evening, everybody, and thanks for joining me. I hope you have a wonderful night.
1: Net control, this is KJ70XM. Someone came in with you, and they sounded broken, so they might be coming in on another to get to you.
0: Thanks for the heads up. One last check-in for the PSRG 9PM net. Were you doubling the thing? Come ahead now. Looks like I got a couple packets from KB9IQX and then her node disconnected. Anyone else? Alright, that is indeed a wrap. Returning this repeater to normal operations. Matt, K6KTE. Thanks everybody. Have a good night.
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0: KK7TQ, I heard something from you, but you're pretty broken up. Do you want to try again?
2: Good morning, Chicago. Good morning, night crawlers. It's midnight, and this net meets most nights at midnight. My name is Nick. My call sign is WA9MQP. That's Whiskey Alpha 9 Mike, Quebec, Papa.
1: Okay, that was different. 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KJ7EXM still loaded on gummy worms, and I'll be listening.
0: Sounds good, Sean. I hope that the gummy worms treat you well. Enjoyment and no regrets. Thanks for checking in. Have a good night. K6KTE, I'll be clear.
1: Yep, you take care too. 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
1: Good morning, Pam. This is W1HKS in Fort Townsend. I'm looking for an early check-in, please.
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0: Good morning. This is KE7QZD, opening the Puget Sound Border Snap for Friday, September 4th. My name is Pam, and my QTH is Bozarth, Washington. The Border Snap provides a service to mariners on the Salish Sea and operates daily on the Puget Sound Repeater Group, WW7PSR system on Capitol Hill in Seattle at 146.96 MHz with a PL of 103.5. The net is open to all licensed hams, and if you would like to check in, please respond when I ask for visitors after our formal roll call. Before I begin the roll call, is there any priority traffic? None heard, then the roll call will be in the order of your call sign suffix. Please respond with your call sign, first name, location, and boat name. We're interested in reports of your local weather conditions, local wind and sea state reports, unusual critter reports, and other items of interest for those of us listening on the net today. Okay, so the first person on our roll call will be Alec, KF7AZZ.
1: Good morning, Pam. This is Alec, Kilo Foxtrot 7, Alpha Zulu Victor, and I'm located in Tacoma, 1 mile south-southwest of the Sea of Foss waterway. And currently, the temperature is 53 degrees Fahrenheit. The pressure's come back up a little bit to 1,014 millibars. As far as wind, absolutely nothing. 0 knots here for sure at the house, 0 knots at JBLM, and 0 knots at the buoy down on Commencement Bay. And as far as the rainfall, we received another 0.15 inches, 15 hundredths of an inch since yesterday morning at 7:47. But unfortunately, the forecast all of a sudden has changed from days of rain and cloudiness to sunshine. So I don't know what happened there, but that changed. And yeah, it is currently completely overcast, so. As far as the tides go, we are right smack dab in the middle right now. Magnitude right now is at 4.2 feet. The high will be at 12:33 with a magnitude of 9.9 feet, followed by a low at 5:17 p.m., magnitude of negative 0.5 feet, and then another high tonight at 10:22. Anyhow, thanks for running the night, Pam. This is Kilo Foxtrot 7 Alpha Zulu Victor. Back to you.
0: Thanks for your report today, Alec, and I am thrilled to hear that the weather has changed so that it's going to be sunny. That's good news. Okay, let's go up to our first island station, Camino Island, and Bob, WA9BVE.
2: Well, good morning, Pam, and thanks for taking on the net this morning. I hope we're all going to be not rowdy. This is Bob, WA9BBE, up here on, as you said, Camino Island, the western shore. And looking out to the west, I can't see the Olympics at all. In fact, they're obscured by a nearby fog bank in either Saratoga or Admiralty Inlet. I can never determine which it might be. Our temperature here this morning is, it's up to 55 degrees. And there's no wind at all. We have 100% cloud cover, and we did get rain. I was awake in the middle of the night by the sound of rain falling, but we get a lot less than you people down south. We got 0.04 overnight, and if I add that to yesterday's rain, altogether we have 0.07 inches of rain, which is still less than people got down south overnight. Our barometer is at 1013 and rising, 29.91, just missing the standard atmosphere of 2992. That's what we got here, Pam. 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
0: Thanks for your report, Bob. And as a veteran high school math teacher, I probably can handle you all if you're rowdy, but so far we've had no problems. Okay, let's check with Mary, KG7CNQ.
3: Good morning, Pam, and good morning to the net. This is KG7CNQ, Handle Mary, Motor Vessel Sienna. And my QTH is at home in Kirkland this morning where there's some blue poking through. There's just a light layer covering up the blue. It's really a pretty sky, but it's a brighter day than it has been, so that's nice. It's 56 degrees, the barometer's just edged up just a tiny bit from yesterday. And, you know, to come to think of it, Pam, I haven't been rowdy for a while, so I think I better get my rowdy game on. Sounds like fun. Okay, that's it for me. KG7CNQ, back to next.
0: Thank you, Mary. Bob, you may have started something. Maybe they'll all start to be rowdy. Okay, let's go to another island station. Jack, VE7DFJ.
4: Good morning, Pam, and thanks for taking the net this morning. VE7DFJ, Jack in Victoria, where it is 51 degrees and cloudy. Barometer is 1013. And fairly steady. See, humidity is at 94%, and the wind is from the north at about 3 miles an hour. Visibility is really good. I can see right across to the Olympics this morning. And we're looking at a mix of sun and cloud and a high of about 68. So that's it from Victoria, and I'll be unrowdy here in Victoria this morning, Pam. Take care. Have a great day. V70FJ.
0: Thank you, Jack. That makes my job easier. Okay, Commodore Bob's been gone for a while, and I haven't heard that he's back, so we'll skip over him. Carlos is only supposed to be here on Sundays, so let's go to Commodore Kim, KE7GCP.
5: Good morning, Commodore Pam. Good morning to the net. This is KE7GCP. The name is Kim. The QTH is Bellevue, Maiden Bower Bay. We've got just flat water this morning, no breeze. We've got a hold that we're kind of in. It's a lot of blue with some puffy clouds at about 3,000 feet, but as I look towards Kirkland in the north, I do see some marine lower clouds, and the same to the south, so just a hold here. 29.91 on the barometer, 92% humidity, 56 degrees, it's a couple degrees below normal for this time. Motor vessel name is Bella V and no critters to report. KE7GCP.
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6: Well, good morning, Pam and the net. I don't think I've had enough coffee to be rowdy yet.
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0: percent humidity, 56 degrees. It's a couple degrees below normal for this time. Motor vessel name is Bella V and no critters to report. KE7GCP.
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2: Well, good morning, Pam and Annette. I don't think I've had enough coffee to be rowdy yet, so I'll just behave myself. This is KB7GL. Name is Vic, QTH South Kirkland, motor vessel Shasta, and we have similar conditions. We've had no rainfall. It was actually okay yesterday. We got quite a bit of sunshine in the afternoon. And today, we've got a mix of clouds and blue up there. I think it's going to be another pretty nice day. In fact, it looks like a nice weekend ahead, which is great because this is the big Labor Day rendezvous at Port Ludlow. And a lot of boats and a lot of prime ribs up there going to be cooking. So it looks like going to be a pretty nice weekend up there. And unfortunately, we're not going to be there. We had to come back early from our trip because of Hank, and we'll miss it, but we'll be there in spirit. It's 55 degrees here this morning. There's no wind. And the barometer ticked up a little bit here as well. We're up to 29.90. Solar conditions are really getting kind of interesting right now. We're in the decline on the solar cycle, so some of the stuff actually has a bigger impact than it would normally during the peak. We've had a series of low-level flares, including a low-level M-class flare. There was a big one a couple days ago, and the effects are fairly dramatic on the HF activity. When there's a big solar flare, the D layer is the one that shuts off the signals going through it and can actually cause an RF blackout. The F layers are a little bit different, though, and it's hard to predict what happens to those. You can have great propagation 1 minute and lousy the next, so it's kind of fun to watch and fun to participate in. Propagation right now is kind of mediocre going to the east into Europe, nothing into Africa, but into the Pacific it's pretty solid on 20 meters right now. And the 75-meter boaters net continues pretty strong. We've got about 10 or 12 boats now, so people are heading back to port. Everybody have a great Friday. 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
3: Good morning, Pat Hamanet. This is KE7HIP. Name is Laura. Sailing vessel is ready down 58 to South Killen Beach. Weather this morning, we have blue sky and scattered cloud. We've had no rain in the last 24 hours. Right now, the wind is zero to the north. Visibility on the sound is okay. The sea state is mostly flat. And there were no critters this morning. This is KE7HIP.
1: 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W1HKS Henry checked in early, so it's our third island station, Kim, K7IM.
4: Well, good morning, Pam, and everybody else listening on the net. Third island station and second Kim. Gee, what a strange situation. From the north shore of Blakely Harbor, I'm Kim, K7IM, and it's 54 degrees here, solid overcast. No hint of the sun. Barometer says 10.12 decimal 3 in the millibars, which is up quite a bit from the last couple of days. We've got one visiting sailboat in the harbor. And, oh yeah, I'm supposed to mention my boats. Sailboat Francis Lee and motor vessel Whitecap. Everybody have a good day and try to keep the rowdiness down because I don't think you want to mess with Pam. Cheers, K7IM.
1: 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Okay, next is Mary, N7LRE.
5: Good morning, Pam and Annette. Professor Pam and Annette, I'm sitting up straight and I'm paying attention. This is N7LRE, name is Mary, motor vessel Bandit. Oh, and I'm not being rowdy. QTH is back home in Blue Ridge, but still coming to you via the magic of Echo Link until I figure out the problem with my radio. We decided to return last night from

0: Raymond and took the governor's vote from Bremerton and waived that RGM as we passed West Seattle, but we didn't see him wave back. Anyway, oh, and I have to say, if anybody is interested in, particularly interested in carriages, or gets a chance to get to Raymond, Washington, the carriage museum they have is amazing. A little town like that, and they have, it must be a very expensive collection of beautiful old carriages of all types. Anyway, thanks for, oh, and the conditions here. We have blue sky overhead. Temperature is 54 degrees. We have no wind and no particular critters to report. Thanks for doing the net. Pam and 73s and Southern LRE.
1: Thank you, Mary, and thanks for sharing your trip to Raymond. That sounded like a very interesting trip. Okay, next is David, K7OE. Nothing heard from David, so let's go to Commodore Phil, K7PJC.
2: Well, good morning, K7PJC Phil, where I'm Maritime Marine Mobile, aboard the sailboat EOS, and I'm at Port Madison, where the weather here is just beautiful. Sun shining on the deck out here, I'm outside. It's nice and warm. There, let's see here, barometer's 29.91, and two knots of breeze just started coming through here at the top of the mast, 72 feet. And there are a few clouds off to the west, but overhead, blue skies. The portable cabu meter says 80%, but overhead it's 100%. There, yesterday we came over and for green box over here, our rendezvous, there was a slight sprinkle of rain, but no one even budged. It barely even hit the ground. It was fun. But good to be out here, and sorry I don't have a carriage report because it's a boater's net. And other than that, don't forget Doug, K7PJC.
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3: Good morning, Pam. Good morning, everyone. K7PR, name is Doug, Sailboat Invader. This morning from beautiful Suquamish outside of Miller Bay, looking out over Port Madison where it's pretty much flat calm. I can't feel any breeze, but there's a little ripple on the water. Gorgeous blue sky overhead, a few clouds looking back across to Seattle, but it's really pretty day. It's about 63 degrees here. And Ms. Lowry, I'm sorry, my homework's late. I did not throw the spit wad, and may I have a hall pass, please? K7PR.
1: No hall pass for you today, Doug. Thanks for your report. Okay, next is Dave, KD7PWB. Nothing heard, then it's my turn. This is KE7QZB, Pam, Power Vessels Continuum and Summation, and I am home in Beaux-Arts where it is 57 degrees. My barometer is, just like Bob said, 29.91, and it is mostly, well, I'd say 50% blue. We've got some puffy little clouds up ahead and up overhead, and it's looking like it's going to be a very nice day. So that is my report, KE7QZD. Next is Commodore Roger, KK7RDW.
4: Good morning, Commodore Pam, and good morning to the net. This is KK7RDW Roger, sitting here on the western edge of Magnolia, and the temperature here is 55 degrees, double nickel. We're just a hair under 30. We're at 29.99 on my barometer, with no precipitation, and the decks are dry, and no breeze out there. It's really quiet. I do see a one, two small power boats, and that's it for traffic this Friday morning. Overcast, mostly overcast, except for that that sunny blue spot right over Phil, of course. And other than that, it's a kind of a, well, as you said, a sort of puffy big, well, the big clouds up there. Up here comes the Kingston Ferry, so if we can add one more power boat to the mix, and that is my report. 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
1: 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Okay, next is Admiral Bob, KK7RGM.
5: Well, good morning, Commodore Professor Pan. You'll get no rowdiness from me. This is Bob here, KK7RGM, motor vessel at the Hunt. QTH today is Alki Beach Park, where it is a very peaceful day. We have currently 54 degrees. We're anticipating a high of 67. We currently have a light wind of 4 knots out of the north, and nothing more than a ripply ripple on the water. It's very much a power boaters kind of day. The Alki barometer is 2991 and rising. Really nothing to report in terms of critters. The Manchester anchorage is empty. Commodore Roger may know in a few minutes here there's a tug pulling a fuel barge northbound that is a semi-interesting sight. And then for anybody with nothing going on tomorrow morning, my model radio boat, model radio control boat club, the Northwest Scale Ship Modelers, is having their monthly fun float over at the pond at Bellevue City Park, adjacent just south of Bellevue Square. There are going to be quite a few beautiful scale model boats, and I'm going to be bringing my new 3-foot-long Fletcher-class destroyer to see, now it's finally done, to see how it handles. So that'll be from 9 a.m. to about 11 noon, maybe. So if you got nothing going, come on out, see some boats, maybe drive one around. And that is all the news that's fit to print. So this is Bob here, the big sound in the big town. KK7RGM, back to you, Commodore Professor Pam, and the Net 73s, everyone.
1: 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Those are very fun. Okay, next is Brian, KF7RSJ.
6: Well, good morning. This is KF7RSJ. Brian, QTH is Montreal, Canada. Since I'm checking in via Echolink, I won't add the VE7 unless you all want me to. It's beautiful here. Haven't been to Montreal in a long time, but it's still really nice. Beautiful weather, 70s, partly cloudy, came in. It's very difficult to get here. I actually went to Vancouver, spent the night, and then got a direct flight across the country. We've got partly sunny skies, steady breeze. We did have quite the thunderstorms the other night, just dumping buckets of rain. But dry last night, here for work, which is going quite well. Lots of work, however, so I got to get back to it. Thanks so much for doing the next KF7RSJ.
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7: Here's KB7RY, excuse me, RYY, Dan, up here in South Bellevue. 54 degrees, 2991, barometer going up. I see some blue up there. I see some sun hitting a tree, so there's some hope. I think the weather's going to be variable. There's a spin of clouds over the Cascades, and we're kind of off to the west of it. Maybe we're in its rain shadow, or its cloud shadow anyway. Should get better as time goes on. And watch out down there in Hawaii. They're watching that hurricane to make sure it still continues on to the west and doesn't come up and get them. But it looks like it's going to be a close call there. Critters, the crow has been out to see me all morning, this morning already. The wind is just gentle southwest. Back to you, KB7RYY. I haven't been rowdy for a long time. Don't know if I can remember how.
1: Thank you, Dan. And, maybe some of us need to practice our rowdiness a little bit. Okay, this is for identification. This is KE7QCB. Next is Susan, N7SJS. Nothing heard. Let's go to our second Dan, KJ7TNA. Well, how about our third Dan, WM7W?
8: Good morning, Sam, and the net, WM7W, Silverdale. We're 56 degrees and, I don't know, I look sunny out. I forgot to pull the curtain open. And, trying to figure out what I'm going to be doing this weekend. I think, Riverton is having their Blackberry Festival, and sometimes they run a boat from the dock at Silverdale over to the ferry landing. So I might try to weasel onto that program somehow. Anyway, just some no parking hassles in Riverton. See you later, WM7W.
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9: Good morning, Pam. Good morning, all. This is Pat, KG7WMK, at the south end of Lake Washington, sailboat Strider, powerboat Scat. Well, it's 53 degrees here today, a little cool, and our barometer's at 29.93, which isn't very high. It's pretty low, actually. We do have ducks and about the clouds. Yes, I don't know. It looks like about 40% cloud cover. Well, it's a lot of clouds, and I do have sun, and I do have a hummingbird around. It wants to get me out of the way so it can get more food. All is well here. KG7WMK, thank you for taking the net today. 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
10: 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Beautiful day, really beautiful day. Looks like it's going to stay that way for a while, I hope. Let's see, do we have any changes? No, I don't think we have any changes. We're probably getting some stuff coming in. KG7CNU, 73 to everybody, back to the net.
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11: Good morning, Commodore Pam, and good morning to the net. K9WRP, Dan, Trawler Northern Rose, at the southeast tip of San Juan Island, where we have a murky day. I think it's going to clear up later, but right now we got a lot of cloud cover and mist in the sky. Looking to the southeast, so it's pretty bright in that direction. And straight overhead, there's even lighter areas, so I think we'll see some sunshine shortly. We're just about to leave the house and get on the boat and get underway, heading up to Garrison Bay today and then over to Sydney tomorrow and then joining the CCA cruise at Telegraph Harbor on Tuesday. Wind's calm, cattle pass is flat calm. I thought I'd share one quick bit of local knowledge here I see all the time looking out the window. The currents run through cattle pass sometimes as high as 6 knots. And you'll see boats that either leaving Friday Harbor heading south or coming north, fighting the current right out in the middle. Sometimes it's amusing to see a boat making a wake and you sight it along a tree on the other side and he's not moving forward at all, sometimes even backwards. But if you hug the shore either on the Lopez side or the San Juan Island side, there's frequently a nice back current going in the way you want, opposite to what the tide is doing. So don't go down the middle if you find yourself fighting the tide. That's about it from here. 73 from the San Juan Islands. We'll be marine mobile tomorrow. K9WRP, Cape San Juan.
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12: Good morning, Pam, and to the net. This is KI7ZI, Rod. Here in Shelter Bay, La Conner, motor vessel is Lady Lynn, and it's still sprinkling here, but I think it's getting much brighter directly overhead, but we've got fog coming in from the west, so it's currently 56 degrees, and we've had, 12 hundredths of an inch of rain, and that all started a little before 6 o'clock this morning. It's kind of been on and off, but right now it's kind of on. There is no wind, so it's calm out there, and I think the prediction is for this rain, the rain to stop and clear up, and the more I look up vertical, I see little patches of blue, so I think we're in for a better day, maybe about 10 o'clock or so. Anyway, the barometer is headed up a little faster now. It's 29.91 inches of mercury. Thanks for doing the net, KI7ZI.
1: Thank you, Rod. Good to hear from you this morning. Next is Steve, WA6DFJ. Well, that's the end of our formal roll call. Are there any late or missed?
13: Kilo Delta 7, Papa Whiskey Bravo Dave.
1: Go ahead, Dave.
13: Good morning, Pam and the net. Well, the high desert report this morning here in Central Oregon, we have 1013 on the bar. It's currently 50 degrees out, going to a high of 62 today. South wind at 10, 40% on the cloud cover currently. We are supposed to get possibly some little squally showers coming through today, but we'll see what that plays out. The other day we got 0.35 inches of rain, which is really welcome. Definitely helped the fire situation and the cooler temperatures and the higher humidity. So there you go. 28 on the AQI this morning, 61% on the humidity, and with not much on the critter report that's new, so I will say 73 for now. Turn it back to the net. And thanks so much for doing the nap. This is Kilo Delta 7, Papa Whiskey Bravo Dave, the High Desert Pirate Radio.
1: Well, thank you for checking in today, Dave. We're glad you did. Are there any other later missed? Okay, how about any visitors for the net today? Nothing heard from visitors. I guess they're probably worried that they were going to be rowdy and I wasn't going to let them. So how about any comments or contacts for the net? Well, nothing heard. This is KE7QZB closing the Puget Sound Boaters net. And thank you all today for not being rowdy. I appreciate that. The time is, let's see, it's 8:17. And good morning to all, and thanks to the users of the PSRG. This is KE7QCB standing by.

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1: Good morning, sir. How are you doing? I'm just heading over here to downtown.
0: Hey, doing pretty good. Got my coffee. Waiting for the 9 o'clock net coming up here in a little while with Ron, NR70. Yeah, looks like a decent day. Looking forward to the weekend. Yeah, so are you headed to Boeing Field? You got work, or are you headed downtown for other activities?

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0: 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KI-7, RMU. Hey, Greg. How are you doing, sir?
1: Good morning, Jack. Just getting up, getting going, getting breakfast here. I'm in the middle of breakfast and getting my gear together. I'm going to head up to the airport here in a little while.
0: I hear there may be a possibility of some aeronautical mobile check-ins during the new net, maybe.
1: Possibly. Need to make sure that the weather's going to cooperate, and yeah, there just might be. Have to keep your ears peeled, Jack.
0: All right, hey, looking forward to that, Greg. Have a great flight. Yeah, it looks like conditions are pretty good right now, so hopefully that extends through the early afternoon, enough to cover the new net, and happy flying, my friend. N7 VLX, KI-7 RMU.
1: Yep, thanks for the weather wishes, and hopefully the weather gods will cooperate. KI-7 RMU, N7 VLX, and I'm clear.
0: 7-3, Greg, KI-7 RMU. N7 ZLX, KI-7 RMU. One last thing. I have my 7-220 stations in constant rotation now. I just hit scan on the radio there. So if any activity pops up, I'll hear it. KI-7 RMU.
1: Nice. I hadn't thought about setting mine to scan, but I have a button I can punch and I can scan through all seven of those at the same time, yeah. The only thing I don't like about the scan function on this one is it will stop briefly on the channel that's active, but after a few seconds it'll let it go and go back scanning again. It won't stay there until the conversation's over, so. But it will let me know which one's active, which is handy, so. All right, Jack. Yeah, we'll have to experiment some more with the 220 side. K7RMU and 7VLX.
0: Looking forward to it. 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
2: KI-7, RMU, Kilo Mike 7, Alpha, Kilo Mike 1, Ray. Sorry about that, buddy. I was on the underground bridge, and I'm going to go to an underground parking. Now I'm in Mercer Street right here. So 73, my friend.
0: All right, that's what I thought might have happened there, Javier. Okay, no worries. Have a great day. Enjoy your weekend. Enjoy the long weekend. Hope you get some time off. KM7AQN, KI7RMU.

QSC, the Puget Sound Repeater Group, 9 o'clock net, will begin in 2 minutes. 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

0: Kilo Delta number 6, Charlie Whiskey India, KD6 CWI, good morning. Suspecting connection to W7CSR, I'm connecting.
1: Hey, this is Ron, NR70, I was just about to start the net. Give me your call sign again if you'd like, I'll put you at the top of the list for the 9 o'clock net, go ahead.
0: Thank you. I don't mind. I'm just hiking right now in the neighborhood. So, call again is Kilo Delta number 6, Charlie Whiskey India, KD6 CWI. First name Ruben. Location is Fallbrook. Fallbrook is in North County, San Diego, Southern California.
1: Yeah, stand by. I'm going to do the preamble here for the 9 o'clock net, and I'll put you first on the list, and you can go ahead and do a check-in. So please stand by just a moment. Hello, good morning. I'm Ron in R70, and this is the 9 o'clock net, held every 9 a.m. and 9 p.m. here on the Puget Sound Repeater Group. Best sound in Puget Sound. You're welcome to join. It's an open net, open to everybody. You're listening, obviously, at 146.96, and it also has a tone of 103.5. Use that push to talk, even if it's your very first time. It's also a social net. Yes, you can talk about whatever you'd like to talk about. It's also a directed net. That means all traffic is going to go through me. I'll be making lists, and then I'll come back and pull you out one by one. I would just ask, please don't tailgate. Don't tailgate. Let me acknowledge each operator as they come. We'll keep it neat and orderly. And be sure to end with your call sign, which lets me know you're done. It satisfies the FCC. And by the way, if you keep your transmission under 3 minutes, that'll keep you from getting eaten by the timeout alligator. Okay, with that, let's start the, I got Ruben on the list already. We're going to build a regular list. Ruben, you'll be first. Stand by. Let's see, so let's start the first round here with low-power mobile or I.O. stations. If you today are low-power mobile or I.O. and you'd like to join, come now with your name and call.
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1: Tower says, hi, Bill. 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Anyone else want to join? 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
3: Is that me? Victor Oscar 1, Uniform Kilo Zulu.
1: There we go. VO1UKZ, of course, I should have recognized that. You're on the list. Stand by. Anyone else? Name and call.
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1: Hello, Bill is on the list. Stand by. Anyone else? 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
1: Greg is now on the list. Anyone else? Name and call.
6: Hey, Sector
1: Axel 4, YYL,
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1: Well, I got Manitoba, and thanks for popping in with your I.O. 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
6: Victor Echo 4, Yankee Lima. Victor Echo 4, Yankee Lima.
1: I copy VE4YYL. Thank you again for popping in with your I.O. Have yourself a beautiful day. Anyone else for this round of the 9 o'clock net? Name and call, please.
7: Whiskey Juliet 9 Echo, WJ9E, Mike in Indiana.
1: All right, there we go. We got Mike on the list. I got to draw a line somewhere. This particular round will get way too long. I'm going to pause right there. We'll run it like we got it. Ruben, you're the leadoff batter hiking San Diego area. You can give us more information about that. Good morning, KG6CWI.
0: sure. Thank you. NR7 Oscar. That's Ron. Shows up at Chandler, Arizona. And I was wondering if I got the call sign correct. It was correct. Anyway, this is KD6CWI Ruben from Fallbrook, North County, San Diego, Southern California, hiking in the neighborhood. Even though it's pavement, I call it a hike because it's a 30-35 degree incline, and you're trying to catch your breath, trying to climb up. So it's 5 hills to climb to the top, and it's a 1.5 mile to my 2TH. It's a 3-mile round trip to do it. And right now the sky is blue. I would say maybe 30% clouds showing up. We're still in the 60s, and probably somewhere around 9 or 10 o'clock, it'll go up to the 70s. I think we're peaking somewhere on the 80s today, but previously we were on the 90s. In the last three days previously. And right now, in regards to the hobby, let me reset. I'm in the process of building three antennas. I'm rebuilding my DX Commander Classic. It has 7 wires. It'll cover 80 to 70 centimeters without the 30 meter band. So that's 80 meters on the low end, and on the high end is 70 centimeters, which operates like a rubber ducky. The other two are long wire end fed dipoles. One transformer is made by Valen Design, and the other one is Palomar Engineering. With it is a line isolator that's good for 1.5 kilowatts, and the transformer is also good for, it's a 5 kilowatt transformer and a 5 kilowatt line isolator. And that's about it for me, and thank you for putting me in the front. Wishing everybody a wonderful day. Stay healthy, be alive, and God bless. 73KD6TWI.
1: Thanks, checking in, Ruben. I can hear you huffing and puffing on that 35 degree plane. The call sign is correct. And Ruben outed me, dang it. I will say I lived in the Northwest pretty much all my life, and now a few years ago moved to Chandler, Arizona. But I've hosted the 9 o'clock net for years and years and years and years, so I wanted to keep that going. So I host remotely via Echo Link, or via All-Star from Chandler, Arizona, yeah. So the call sign is correct, Ruben. But I lived, like I said, I'm a Puget Sound guy who's lived there most of my life, so now I'm down in the land of the sun. Anyway, that's enough of that. I'm Ron, NR70. Let's see. Bill was an IO, KG7FWB. B01UKZ. Hello.
4: Well, very good morning to you. I hope everybody's having a good morning here on the PSRG 9 AM net. It is 1:38 PM here on the rock, and we've got a fairly nice day. The temperature is only around 15 Celsius, but where it's been for the last week in the 50s, I think, maybe the 60s. But man, it's been dropping way off up here at night. We've been getting down to single digit temperatures, down around close to 32 Fahrenheit last night. So it ain't going to be long, and we're going to be having more of that white stuff up here that I'm really not looking forward to. Other than that, though, coming in on the POC Talk to Me radio network today, and it's working quite well. So very impressive how many people have gotten interested in this mode. Just for us ratchets on about it, so gotta love it. Other than that, 739 here, so great day. We're up here on the rock. This is the 01 UKZ.
1: from this remote hoster in Chandler, Arizona, the most snowfall, the record snowfall for downtown Phoenix that ever happened was 0.22 inches of snow. I got to look up what the year was on that. That's kind of funny in a way. Seattleite's going to laugh at me now. All right, thanks there, Daryl, for popping in. And thanks for waiting, Bill. Bill's up next. N6NBN, good morning.
5: Good morning, Ron and Annette, N6NBN. We had an excellent turnout today for the usual suspects at breakfast. 18. I think that's our record so far. Excellent group, always fun, toys on the table. Envy, where did you get that? How much was it? N6NBN Mobile.
1: That's always fun. Oh, and, yeah, I wanted to throw out there about doing things like that. It's been a long time since PSOG had an antenna party. I remember, I remember one meeting up with you there in Marymore Park when we had it over there in the pile of people showing up, and you had all your goods with you, and making antennas in the park was fun. So, anybody want to organize that? That sounds like a fun thing. All right, let's see. BE4YYL was an IO in Manitoba. That brings us to up our cleanup matter. It's Mike in Indiana. Hello, WJ9E.
7: Thanks there, Ron. Hope all's well out in Arizona, and you're staying on the cool side of the door. You got Mike here in Rushville, Indiana, about 50 miles east of Indianapolis. Sunny, clear skies and 88 degrees. Supposed to be a high, feels like 102. So, I guess we're going to get all of our hot days in September this year instead of July and August. July and August was kind of mild, really, but I don't know when the heck we supposed to get rain again. It's hard to tell. We've gotten enough rain the way it is, but we could use a few more drops. But, yeah, Ron, not much going on here. Just talking on my new laptop I got yesterday in the mail. I got me a Dell laptop, and it's a nice computer, real nice computer. I gave 336 and some change for it. It's got the octa-quad processor, 64 gigs of RAM memory, and a terabyte hard drive. And it's got a pretty cool little audio card in it for the volume and stuff. It's a Gen 4 something. I forgot the name of it. I had to look it up again. But, yeah, I hope everybody has a great weekend ahead there and a safe one, and we're just going to kick back and listen in on the myth this morning. So, I'll say 7-3 and God bless from Eastern Indiana. And I'll turn it back to you there, Ron. This is Whiskey Julia 9 Echo, back to back control.
1: Seattle area has got some clouds. It's 57 right now, going up to a whopping high of 68 degrees. It's going to be a beautiful, beautiful day in Puget Sound. Chandler, Arizona, it's 90 degrees, going up to 102. There you go. By the way, we're cooling off. Hey, that's what we call cooling off. All right. Hey, that's back to the list. I'm Ron, NR70. Let's do an internet round. Internet only if you're by Echolink or All-Star. It is hard to get in sometimes. I know. Although we had a few internet chickens in the last one, you brave souls. So, for this one, though, I'm not going to acknowledge each operator. When I call for names and calls, I'm just going to listen in the dead space. And if you think that you can hit that push to talk and get your call sent in, I welcome you to do so. Again, internet only, Echolink or All-Star. If that's you, come now with your name and call.
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9: Kilo Delta 7, Whiskey Bravo Dave. And 7BLX, I think you forgot me, Ron.
1: That was three stations, and yes, Greg, I forgot you. I'll put you at the top of this list. So I think there was more people in that pileup. I got K6IT Eric. I got KD7PWB, Dave, and N7VLX will put you first, but I swear there was at least two more stations in there. So again, I'm going to listen in the silence, try to get your call sign if you're by Echo Link or All Star. Name and call, please.
10: Whiskey 7, November Tango Foxtrot, Tyler.
1: Tyler, you're on the list. What's the front end of your call sign, Tyler?
10: Front end will be Whiskey 7. Sorry, I keyed up on it a little bit too quick.
1: That's okay. I'm going to have you batting cleanup on this particular round. We're going to give it to Greg first because I was a doofus and walked right past him. Over to you, N7VLX. Good morning.
11: Hey, good morning, Ron. Just wanted to get in here real quick. I'm getting ready to head to the airport. I'm going to get up in the 182 and do a little bit of aviating this morning. Maybe listen into the new net. I might get some Air Mobile out if I can arrange that. Just wanted to get a flying report from you and see how things were going. Anyway, N7VLX, and back to you, Ron.
1: And normally Sunday, Monday is my days off from work, so that's when I try to do planning. But my wife and I did a get-out-of-town thing, which was really cool. We went up to the top of Mount Lemmon, and there's some cabins up there and that kind of stuff. We got ourselves a little cabin, and it's the top of the mountain is 9,157 feet high, and you can literally drive almost to the top. And there's a parking lot at the top. We got out and walked around and stuff like that, but the view is spectacular. It's kind of like the Grand Canyon. You can't capture it in a picture. It's just amazing. But anyway, so I did not go flying this last Sunday, Monday. But this coming Sunday, Monday, plan on doing a short cross-country over to Buckeye. So that'll be, maybe an hour and a half out and back and do that and do it with planning and all that kind of stuff so I can get practice doing that. And then we're going to do my night cross-country. It'll be counted as my dual cross-country. We're going to fly down to Tucson and back on Monday night. So I got a couple of them coming up, and I'll give you more details on that when it comes up. Give you the report. So anyway, thanks there, Greg. Have yourself a beautiful day. Eric is up next. Hello and good morning, K6IT.
12: Good morning. This is K6IT. It's a beautiful morning down here in Southern California. It's only going to be 82 today, they say, so it's going to be relatively cool. Maybe I can get back in the garage and start sorting the cables that I started right before it got hot. Yeah, I've been cleaning this garage for three quarters of the year, but not too much happening, just researching, looking for components to roll into a portable All-Star node. Haven't decided if I want a radioless node or just a little simplex radio node. The cool thing about the radioless node, like the one I'm on right now, is it's full duplex. So it makes it so much easier to get in and out of nets, I gotta tell you. I rarely use my simplex node anymore. It there serves as a backup as if my duplex radio node doesn't work anymore. Anyway, well, thank you for having the net. Hope you all have a nice weekend. I'll probably check in this weekend anyway. Happy Labor Day? Yeah, Labor Day. Take care, y'all. This is K6IT.
1: Oh, yeah, Labor Day. It's one of the two paid holidays from Costco. Looking forward to that. I work at Costco. Two paid holidays. We get seven paid holidays. It's great. Anyway, thanks for popping in there, Eric. Have a beautiful day. Over to Brandville we go. Hello and good morning, KD7PWB.
13: Good morning, Ron, and everyone out there on the net. Hey, happy Labor Day weekend. I'm assuming that everybody's sort of heading that way real quick. So we got actually a pretty nice day today. Turns out they dropped a lot of the rain forecast for us. So today and tomorrow. looking pretty nice, and then rain again on Sunday, so we'll see what we get. The other, and, yeah, the other day we got 0.35 inches of rain. Holy cow. So, definitely helped with the fire situation, and so we are enjoying that. Well, today is a shopping kind of day. Sam no longer works on Fridays, so we're going to take off, go do some shopping, take the registration down, and get the new registration for the quad runner we bought. So, get that done and get the license on it so we can go play out in the wilderness with it. But I guess we'll have to get a trailer first, too. So, oh, well. What the heck. But who knows? Maybe we'll ride it around the driveway a few times today just for fun, just to get used to it. So, anyhow. Let's see. Other than that, that's about it for now. So, I will say I got the flight report, so thank you much for that. And good luck with all that, of course. And I will say, for now, 73. Thanks so much for doing the net. And I'll turn it back. This is Kilo Delta 7, Papa Whiskey Bravo Dave, the High Desert Pirate Radio.
1: 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It might have. All right, Tyler's batting cleanup on this. Hello, and good morning, W7NTF.
14: Good morning, everybody. Glad to talk to everybody again. I was just driving up to my first stop of the day. This is Whiskey 7 November Tango Foxtrot. I'm working as I always am. But today is Friday, which is super nice. So I've got one set left to do here in Lowell, Oregon. And then I'll be heading over Highway 58 to Highway 97 and then south back into Klamath Falls where I will be home for, I don't know, maybe a day. Sunday I'm still planning on going out into eastern Oregon to Burns, to just outside Burns, to Steens Mountain, to do some repeater work and some camera work up on a tower on Steens Mountain. And other than that, I don't have too much to report. It's a beautiful overcast day with the sun just trying to peek through in little spots here and there. I saw the aspens as I was passing through Dexter, and they're changing colors already, fall is in the air, and I am here for it. But that's about all I got. This is Whiskey 7, November Tango Foxtrot, back to that.
1: Hey, Tyler, I have a question, because you sound like you're mobile, and I'm wondering if it's All-Star or Echolink, or how your connection works there while you're mobile. Can you inform me?
14: Absolutely. So, in the work truck, I have three All-Star nodes. I'm talking to you on my Simplex node through my ICOM 5100. Actually, stand by a second. Okay, somehow my power ended up on high instead of low. Usually I transmit just at 5 watts through the 5100. And then I have two radioless nodes that are also in here, and they all connect to the same machine. I use a Dell Wise 3040 with a Debian AllStarLink install. And it all runs out through Starlink. That's how I get my my internet into the truck. So it's all an internet link, but I have the option for radio and radioless. My radioless notes, I'm still tuning. They've got a whole bunch of issues, and I've been battling some noise with my power setup in here. I recently switched trucks. Anyways, back in that Whiskey 7, November 10th, Foxtrot.
1: Isn't it crazy the world we live in? He's talking to us for satellites in space while in a truck in southern Oregon, and that's just nuts. The world we live in. Alrighty, that's the bottom of the list. I'm going to do a little bit of announcements here. Next Saturday, not tomorrow, but a week from tomorrow, is the PSRG educational meeting, and I think you're going to like it. 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You got Brooks K9BDC and Robert J7JXM, and they're going to break it all down about placement and power connections, antenna selection, cable routing, blah, blah, blah, blah, blah. 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But anyway, yeah, our own Brooks and Robert are going to talk about mobile installs, so that's kind of cool. Also, hey, NoonNet number 2500 is coming up on September 17th, 2026. It's a monumental occasion. You know, Jack's been doing that since November 14th of 2019. It's about 7 years to get up to this 2500 number. So anyway, people who want to chime in on Thursday, September 17th for the new net, for the new net number 2500. So, yeah. That's a thing that's been going for a long, long time. So, anyway, and let's see, is there another announcement I can do? Hang on. Now, there's an amateur radio licensing course and exam coming up October 17th and 18th. So that's about 6 weeks away. You could plan on it and prep for it or whatever. Please hop over to psrg.org if you'd like to look into upgrading your license from tech to general or general to extra or whatever you've got to do. I don't know what they're doing altogether there, but find all the info that you want. psrg.org. That'll give you it all. Okay, let's see. Let's do another brand new round of the 9 o'clock net. Open to anyone from anywhere. If you'd like to join, I need your name and call.
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1: 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I'm going to draw a line right there before it gets too incredibly huge. Let's go back up and see what Kurt has going on. 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
22: Hey, good morning, Ron. Good morning, everybody on the net. Kurt, KL7DZQ, transmitting from Bellevue. Three amazing things to talk about today. Well, sort of amazing. First, I'd like to welcome my friend Clay Baxter to the ham radio community. His new call sign that he just got last week, Kilo Mike 7, Hotel Mike Bravo. He is listening today, so welcome, Clay. Looking forward to hearing you on the air someday. I am now recovering from carpal tunnel surgery on my left hand, and, well, I'm left-handed, so that makes things a little tough. So I've got, Wednesday surgery, Thursday off from work, today off from work, and then I'm working overtime on Labor Day early in the morning. So everything will be fine, and I'm just letting my hand relax over the weekend, and hopefully I'll be able to play guitar again and, well, write my signature. That would be pretty cool. And then anyway, my oldest son, he gave me a gift yesterday. It's a VHF Marine, an ICOM VHF Marine radio. It's like, what? So I had to look it up and see what frequencies they were on and what I could do with it. And it looks like, since I don't have a marine license, I can just hook it up to my my 2-meter J-pole and do some listening and listen to Coast Guard and fishing vessels. And hopefully I'm not too far inland to make that work. But that would be pretty fun to see what happens if I hook that up to an antenna. Anyway, I hope everyone has a great weekend. And again, congratulations, Clay. Hope to hear you soon. Have a good day, Ron. Have a good day, everybody. KL7, DZQ.
1: Hey, speedy recovery there. And Clay, if you're listening, good heavens, go ahead and use the purse to talk and chime on in. Hey, Kurt, do you happen to know if Clay has had a first contact yet, even simplex?
22: I'm hearing you kind of scratching. Can you repeat, please?
1: Yeah, I'm just wondering if Clay has had a first contact on the radio yet, you know, simplex or whatever, over.
22: I don't believe he has. He's up in Everett, and he's listening on a handheld, so I'm not sure he would be able to transmit, and I think he's got a conference call at 9:30, so I'm hoping he will, and I'll text him and ask him. Thank you.
1: I will text him 14696 negative offset PL 1035, and maybe he'll do that. I will say this: this repeater system has a voting system or whatever, and you know, we have stuff in the outskirts out there that probably will pick up Everett. And I know there's Lake Forest Park Station might pick you up. So anyway, just throwing that out there. It's got pretty good coverage here on the old PSRG. All right. I'm Ron in R70. Amy's up next. KB9IQX. Hello.
2: Well, good morning, Ron. Thank you for doing the net. Good morning to everybody on the net. Kurt, DZQ, Marine VHF Channel 6 is Coast Guard Emergency. They also use for just kind of an auxiliary. VHF 1414 is the Puget VPS vessel transit system. That's where boats call in and get information on what's in their path and stuff. Also, VHF 1313, that's bridge to bridge commercial vessels, but also what the draw bridges in Seattle use to communicate to boats. So, that's for some scanner traffic. Funny thing is, as radio shows are a topic on this mine yesterday, the DTMF on the microphone works as well, so I was able to, connect and disconnect those right from the microphone. Holy carp! Everybody have a great day. KB9IQX.
1: Right, Amy, I'm going to let you know the last 10 seconds or so were clear, and the first, say, 30 seconds were clear, and then something happened where your audio dropped down to nearly zero with lots of fuzz. So we didn't get much of the middle. I don't know if you want to check your connections or if there's something with the mic. Comments, Amy? Back to you.
2: Well, what did you get? What did you get? So maybe I can repeat something.
1: Well, when it came back strong, you were talking about the DTMF tones working fantastic. So back to you.
2: Ah, gotcha. Okay. I think it's user error on this radio. The microphone is placed in an exceptionally dumb spot. Thank you, Yesu. Anyway, speaking of radioless notes, I just finished mine up last night. I started working on it in Chicago. Didn't have a good Raspberry Pi board, so yeah, I finished it up last night, and I heard it was working beautifully. And it uses one of those sweet Olinco microphones that you find on those monobanders, and even the DTMF works on it. So yeah, I was able to use that to connect and disconnect. KB9IQX. Thanks, Ron.
1: killer strong on the whole last transmission, so two thumbs up, whatever mic position you got there, that worked. Okay, next up on the list, W7BTM, good morning.
3: Good morning, this is W7BTM, Bruce in Portland. I had to do a quick switch because I was listening to the W7RAT repeater here in Portland and they switched nodes on me. So I quickly looked up your node on Echolink and now I'm talking to you via my phone. So I managed to do that just in time. Anyway, thanks for letting me join the net from Portland. One little bit of news I wanted to mention. One of my clubs here put a note out that the Air Force is going to add new transmitters to the Christmas Valley over the horizon radar array down there in southeastern Oregon. And we're hoping that that's not going to create all kinds of additional noise for us here in the Northwest. And if anybody wants to look up information that's posted by the Air Force, the website is OTHRN, other N, WEIS.com. Kind of a weird name, but anyway, just wanted to pop in and say hi, drop that little bit of news, and from Portland. Back to that. Thank you.
1: Well, and now you give me a bunch of curiosity to look up the Christmas Valley radar array. You know, there's a big one up in Washington, kind of in the North Cascades, for communicating with subs. It's got a, I don't know, a mile and a half long antenna that's strung back and forth across the valley. Could be longer. I forget the name of that one. Someone's going to chime in, I'm sure, but you can look it up. Anyway, it's kind of funny how things, yeah, okay, thanks for the heads up on that, Bruce. Alrighty, let's see, Alec was at IO, KF7PCB, thank you very much. Wayne is up next, hello and good morning, N788K.
6: Hello, Ron and the net, Wayne, Whiskey Alpha Yankee November Echo, N7AAK, mobile, only 5 watts here, and might be getting into a bit of a scratch area, hopefully you can copy me okay. I'll try to keep it short. In the process, I'm heading to Enumclaw. We're in the process of moving from Enumclaw to Kirkland, so I've been very, very busy with that. I know you moved from the northwest to Arizona. I can only imagine what it's like to move between states. That would be a thriller. And I've been meaning to try to check into your net because my son, many moons ago, played in the Woodstock Junior College Baseball League in Arizona. He played in Douglas, Arizona, for a college called Cochise. And it's a very good league. They use wood bats, not metal bats. And I believe that there was a team, a college team in Chandler, and they used to play against them, too. So, we visited him a couple of times in Douglas. Went to Bisbee and other spots there in Arizona, very interesting. Tucson, and that's it. Anyway, thanks for letting me check in, Ron, and thanks for doing the net. This is N7AAK, back to you.
1: Yeah, I don't know what brought your son to Douglas, Arizona. For everyone else, it's down in the very southeast corner of Arizona, very close to the Mexican border. It's also the beginning of the San Pedro River Valley, which runs all the way up, not quite up into the Phoenix area, but it's a very, here, I'll give you the story on it. It's a very important channel for migratory birds that all come down that valley there, the San Pedro River Valley, and they use that as a watering stop and a resting place on their thousands of mile journey. So, anyway, and your son. All right, thanks, Wayne, for that. And good luck on the move. I love Kirkland. Lived there 26 years, so two thumbs up, and you can give us more on that later. Cool. All right, Roy in Mount Vernon, you're up next. Hello, and good morning, KD7WA.
18: Well, good morning, Ron, and everybody else on the net. Yeah, this is Roy up here in Mount Vernon. We went to Sue's 60th high school reunion yesterday, and it was a lot of fun. She got to hook up with a lot of good friends, one of them,
21: They started first grade together and went all the way through high school, and his wife and her had the same birthday. We were born on the same day, so fun to talk about that. And mingled with a lot of people and just had a good time. And so that's it for tomorrow. We will be heading back to Salem. So we've had a good week up here. We spent 2 days in Seattle and 4 days here. So that's what's been happening with Sue and I. So I just want to say 73 to everybody, and this is KD7WA back to Net Control.
1: Hey, thanks, and thanks for chiming in to the 9 o'clock net here while you're up there. And two thumbs up, safe travels, and we'll see you again. Yeah, it's the bottom of the list. I'm Ron in R7O. It's new list time. That might be you. If you'd like to join, I need your name and call.
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1: There we go, Michael's on the list. Anyone else? 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
1: 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I got two stations in there, K7PDZ and WQ7H James. Anyone else? 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
1: 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We'll go back up and see what Michael has going on. Hello and good morning, WA7AD.
0: Hey, good morning to you, Ron. We're listening on the net. Whiskey Alpha 7 Alpha Delta, Michael here in Kirkland. So, you're still riding your electric bike, or if you're falling off and hurt yourself like a lot of people now when they get older. Anyway, Ron, just the humor there. It's a nice day, about 57, 58. I thought it was supposed to rain last night, and I don't think it did. A little cloudy. I got in here late. At 7:30, I decided to sleep to 8. Next thing I know, it's 5 to 9. So I just got down and turned on the radio. And, hi, James. You know where the Yakima fruit stand is, Ron. Every time I drive by it, I think of James. I wonder if James is there. Anyway, he's there a lot. And Amy, I unfortunately try to solve problems on radio, what's making it happen and make it work. It almost sounds like a voice-activated mic. If she turns her head away a little bit, it doesn't, it deactivates. That's my thoughts, but I don't know. That's just, I analyze a lot of radio stuff when I'm doing it, so. Well, what else is going on? Let's see. I'm about done assembling this table I had to repaint for Kathy. It's going to be a little problem trying to get it assembled. I have four legs that will want to move. As I move one other leg, the other three will want to move, so I got to figure out how to hold them. And I'm working on my Malibu light things. I've decided after reading about light-emitting diodes, that there's really susceptible to moisture, so I'm going to seal the Malibu lights I bought up totally with a clear caulk and install it and see what happens. So that's what's going on here today. Anyway, Ron, thanks for this great net. Everybody have a safe day out there. Whiskey Alpha 7 Alpha Delta.
1: Yeah, the e-bike is parked in the garage right now. I replaced the controller on it, and then it worked for a couple of trips, and I don't know what it is. Now it's got the same problem. I turn it on, it comes on, the light comes on, the display comes on, but when you hit the gas, it could be the throttle itself. I hope that's not it, because that would have been the cheaper choice, because I replaced the controller, and that was over $100. But I don't know. I got a tank dink with it, but I'm waiting for the weather to get better. Hi. And so I can, yeah, I don't need to sweat it out. I'm trying to fix that right now, but anyway. All right, Jim, thanks for waiting. You're up next. K7PTZ, hello.
24: Hey, good morning there, Ron, and everybody out there today. Yeah, we woke up to a house full of guests this morning. All the kids are here for the Labor Day weekend, and it's sun's at least sort of out today. It's 56 degrees here. It's still pretty chilly. I was trying to check into the, everybody was sleeping, so I was trying to check into the Kabbalah net this morning with my handheld. Unsuccessful, but I was outside on the deck so I wouldn't disturb anybody. It was cold out there, the wind was blowing, it was raining, and I said, nah, this is not going to happen. So, anyway, we're having a good time. We had a lot of fun last night, reminiscing and telling good stories. So, it's just a fun family time. So, that's all we got going here. Full weekend. So, back to you there, Ron. 7-3s, everybody. Have a great Labor Day weekend. This is Jim and Jane at Deer Lake, K7 PDZ.
1: Well, a houseful sounds like fun. So, two thumbs up. Max that out. Woo! Say hi to everybody. Just going, hey everybody, Ron says hi, and they're all going to go, who's Ron? Okay, James is up next, WQ7H, good morning.
4: WQ7H, good morning everyone. Great to hear Michael, good morning Michael, and Amy, hello Amy. I don't know, are you still in Chicago? And I'll tell you, White Castle, my secret desire. I'm going to switch over to Alta real quick. There, I think this will be better. Better. Yesterday, I had so much fun on 220. Some folks were conducting tests to see how the various repeaters in the area, you know, work for them. And so I thought, well, all right, I plugged in my little Anytone mobile and gave a shout, and I had a call back from a gentleman over in Yakima, of all places, Victor. So Victor and I had a nice little queue, so we were just chatting away, and then the folks here came back. So we all started talking, and Jack was in there, and God, I'm blanking. Zach, was it Zach? No, it wasn't Zach. Tim, it was Tim. Tim and Greg. So we were all chatting away, just cash. It was all cash. On 220. It was wonderful. It was the FUS machine, and, over in Lake City, and I had forgotten that there was a network of 220 machines, and lo and behold, we had Yakima on the line. So it was so much fun, man. It was relaxing. Ham radio can be relaxing. Who knew, right? WQ7H back to bed.
1: 220. Man, I had a quad band radio in Kirkland there, and I just remember there was never much action on 220, and I remember thinking, what an underused frequency. So, it's got some advantages, too, and that kind of stuff. So, anyway, thanks, James, for all of that. John's been waiting. Thanks for waiting. W7JSM, good morning.
5: Well, good morning, Ron. This is John, WQ7JSM. Just thought I'd check in and say hi. Woke up with, I believe, a little bit of a cold this morning, but drinking some tea and some hot tea and seeing if I can clear this stuff up. Anyway, not doing a whole lot this weekend. Just kind of taking it easy. I have surgery scheduled for 25th on my last day, so trying to not abuse it till then, but still getting around with the game, just kind of hobbling stuff. So, anyway, I hope everybody's having a good day and have a good weekend. 77 today.
1: Yeah, so. A good weekend to you too, John. Have yourself a beautiful day too. All right, batting cleanup on this particular round is Joe. I'm Ron in R70, and you are N5OZG. Hello.
7: Number 2 is leaving off Stucco down in the Green and Orange area. Some thunder sounds this morning, but it's clearing up. But not much going on here, man. Just want to check in and answer the numbers and say hello to everyone. 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
8: 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Two thumbs up, that's the bottom of the list. 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
9: I hate it when that happens. So, let me just finish chewing here. Anyway, I'm chewing great nuts. And I had to dash back into the kitchen to get my coffee out of the microwave oven. And then nobody else came. I hate to be the first. But I had to say something, otherwise you were gonna hang up, so to speak. And I thought I was blocking the microwave in number countdown. 6, 5, 4. Joan! And then here I am. Do I have anything important to say? No! Not at all. The mountain is not out. Where's my machine that goes ping? Jesus, Covenant's on the jar lid here. I invented something else yesterday, but why go into all the details? Look at these clouds. You know what? We have some of the most interesting skies on the planet Earth. I will lay on my cot with my head at the foot end so I can look out of the window, looking northwardly. That's a nice word, northwardly. Am I looking north? Well, that's grammatically too simple. Northward? That could work. Northwardly. I think that's correct, if I remember rightly. Anyway, though, I have, during these few days of interesting clouds, interesting skies, I'll call them. You know, admittedly, when it's an overcast, it's less interesting. But it's ideal. You know, when it's purely blue, it's quite boring. It's just blue. Very calm. But just, there's nothing to look at. And then when it's uniform overcast, the opposite condition. Oh, don't inhale your grape nuts, Joan. But when you have the confluence of the blue and the clouds, the infinite, seemingly infinite permutations of cloudiness, you realize, though, if we have a block universe that is unchanging, that, you know, just like an electron or photon has spin, maybe time is, you know, from one state of seemingly infinite density to seemingly eons of time of extremely uniform low density. Maybe that's just analogous to the spin, and the wave shape function of the universe is just what it is, a wave function. And we have the universe is cyclically going through some, you know, massive hyperdimensional phase, just like a photon traveling through ordinary space, and every single thing we do has not a Lorentz attractor repetition, but is an exact repetition. We are in a closed loop. That is a new theory. that is says, "Okay, prove it wrong." Nobel Prize laureate suggests that the universe is not only repeating, but exactly to every molecule and quark. And that means, sadly, Ron, that means that those clouds will repeat again in that exact figure. Anyway, that's all I've got, KXCW. Do you want to run way back to that?
20: You're not the only one nerding out this morning. I was reading two articles that had to do with the bending of space-time. And, hang on. I got to give you the quote. We're near the end of the net anyway, and this is a funny one. It's from John Wheeler. He's an American physicist. He says, "Space-time tells matter how to move. Matter tells space-time how to curve." So there's your quote of the day from Nerdy Science Land. But John,
9: we are in a closed

was reading two articles that had to do with the bending of space-time, and hang on, I got to give you the quote. We're near the end of the net anyway, and this is a funny one. It's from John Wheeler. He's an American physicist. He says, space-time tells matter how to move. Matter tells space-time how to curve. So there's your quote of the day from Nerdy Science Land. But Joan, it is a 9 o'clock net, so I'm going to see if anybody else wants to join. If that's you, name and call, please. All right, that's pretty quiet. 22 unique check-ins today for the 9 o'clock net, and thanks to the PSRG for providing the best sound in Puget Sound. And if you want to know what the PSRG is about, please pop over to psrg.org. 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And with that, I'm going to turn the repeater back to unmoderated use. This is Ron, NR70.

left station. I could hear your voice in there, but the audio was very, very, very quiet, unintelligible. Otherwise, signal seemed good. KS7AZV.

0: Good afternoon, this is Jack, KI7RMU, and this is the noon net on the WW7PSR 2-meter repeater operated by the Puget Sound Repeater Group here in Seattle, Washington. It's Friday, September 4th, 2026. 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If you'd like to give an I.O. or a report of up to 3 minutes, all I need is your name and call sign. Again, I'm Jack, KI7RMU. 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
3: 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Yes, name, Jack.
0: Whiskey Juliet 9 Echo N7CJE right before. All right, Randy, I've got you. W0XO. 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
2: Hello, Jack. Good afternoon. Yeah, this is Greg, N7VLX. I'm over Hood Canal right now. I'm headed south, currently at 4,000 feet. Just out here doing a little bit of air work, some practice work. I'm going to make a U-turn here in a minute, head back to Jeffco, do a couple of takeoffs and landings. I'm just skirting some of the cumulus puffy buildups out here, but it's a beautiful day. It's a great view from up here, and it's a beautiful day. Thanks for running the net, and just wanted to say hello. N7VLX Air Mobile.
1: N7VLX, well, sounds like a fantastic day to get some practice in. And say hi to all our friends over at Jeffco at Port Townsend. Have a nice flight today. And be safe, Greg. Okay, let's stop there. Let's go back to Jonathan, W0XO, getting us started on the regular part of the net. And Jonathan, good afternoon to you, W0XO.
3: Howdy, Jack, and everybody on the PSRG. This is Jonathan, W0XO in Everett. And for the gentleman flying with the XS call sign flying up there, keep your eyes on the road and your hands on the wheel. That's my advice from somebody who doesn't know how to fly an airplane. Anyway, the roof project continues today, and we have been given beautiful weather, and I'm attaching the polycarbonate panels to the roof. It's going to be a beautiful one, and it's great that it's Friday. Jack, thanks for doing that. $73 PSRG people, back to net, W0XO in Everett.
1: All right, good luck with the roof project there. I think I heard a Doors lyric reference in there, didn't I, Jonathan?
3: You heard a what? I'm sorry, Jack. Go ahead one more time.
1: I heard a Doors song lyric reference in there.
3: That was 100% intentional, Jack. Touch me, Jack. Touch me, babe.
1: Okay. Hey, thank you, Jonathan. Hey, have a great afternoon. Enjoy this fine weather and good luck on your project. N7CJE, Randy, good afternoon to you.
4: And good afternoon there, Jack, and the net, and everybody. This is Nasty Seven Cats just escaped, as we say, down here in the wilds of southern Des Moines. Yeah, nice day. Beautiful day out here. I just killed the whole morning by being at the doctor. Yeah, I had to go in for that damn Medicare, you know. Are you alive or are you dead? I don't know. You tell me, you know. So, yeah, I had to go through all that. I killed a couple hours. So, got back in time to get on the new net and snagged a slice of pizza. Got that yesterday. Anywho, other than that, now that all the other projects are still in process, but today is going to be doing some small things. I'm not that much of a hurry. All right, you guys have fun out there. We'll be monitoring. N7CJE out.
1: Well, I'm glad you did go into the doctor, even though you had to burn up a couple of hours, because you did ask, or you did answer the question they asked, are you alive? And you apparently are, so that's fantastic. I tell you, it sure beats the alternative. All right, you have a great weekend, Randy. Enjoy the afternoon. Mike, Whiskey Juliet 9 Echo. How are you, Mike?
5: Good afternoon, Jack, from Indiana. Hot one here today. Got clear, sunny skies and 95 degrees. Today's high is supposed to feel like 106, so I figure to wait until September before we get the hot stuff. Heck, it'll be, fall time, I think, the end of this month, so I don't know. Everybody's telling me about El Nino and global warming and all that stuff, and I don't know. I just think it's somebody trying to get a raise or make themselves try to look good. But I could be wrong. But I just want to say hello. Hope everybody has a great weekend ahead, a safe one and a dry one. And just sitting here waiting on the XYL to get home from work. I think she got off about three or four o'clock. So all quiet in the neighborhood here in Rushville. turn it back to you there, Jack. I appreciate you picking me up, sir. Hope you have a blessed Friday and a great one, and I'll catch you maybe in here tomorrow. Whiskey Juliet Nynek, Mike in Rushville, Indiana. Back to you there, Jack.
1: All right, well, it sounds like it's going to be a real baker, so maybe, get some potatoes out and get those in the oven, because it sounds like the oven could just be right outside on the deck. Oh, my, 106, yikes. All right, Mike, well, hey, you guys will get through it eventually. I hope you do have a great, long Labor Day weekend. Maybe when those potatoes are going, you get something on the barbecue. All right, good to hear from you, my friend. We had an I.O. from, no, we didn't. We had an aeronautical mobile from Greg, N7VLX, up in the plane today, tooling around, headed back toward Fort Townsend. So have a great flight there. Greg, let's see who else is out there for the noon, net 12:07, 7 minutes past the top of the hour. I'm Jack with the PSRG Friday afternoon, noon net. Come ahead, call, sign, and name.
0: Kilo Victor Alpha, KB0MAI, George.
1: All right, Alec, I've got you. George, I have you. Who's next?
6: Alpha Golf 7, Charlie Victory, Lloyd. Springdale, what's he doing? Nice to hear him out there, Jack. Hi-o. Have a good day, buddy.
1: All right, Lloyd. Hey, great to hear from you. Enjoy your weekend. It's going to be a long one. And happy Labor Day to you. Thank you for your IOHE7CX. 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
1: 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Anybody else?
7: Alpha Bravo 6, Mike Bravo, Jeff.
1: Hey, good afternoon, Jeff. Stand by, please. Let's go back to the top of this segment of the list and go down to Tacoma and say good afternoon to KF7AZV. Hi, Alec.
8: Good afternoon, Jack, and welcome on down to Tacoma. This is Alec KF7AZV, and I heard Greg there earlier on the reverse, and I guess I'm not on the reverse because I got in checking in. I can finally operate my radio. Not really, it's been giving me weird glitches. So, anyways, back to Greg. Yeah, I heard him on the reverse. I do have one suggestion for when folks are checking in aeronautical mobile. If you could provide your N number, tail number, registration, whatever you want to call it, if you could provide that as well, that would allow us to track you, very similar to when we provide our dash number for APRS so we can track other ham radio operators. Yeah, that'd be cool. I'd appreciate that myself, personally. That aside, though, the station that was telling him to keep his hands on the wheel and pay attention to the road there, you don't have to worry about it. There's no lines in the sky. It's not like you can drive off the side of the road or anything like that. It's easy. Anyways, getting aside there, I'm actually writing up right now tactical subnet control station scripts for the District 5 PC Central team. We had an exercise a little while ago, and it was a different kind of net control station this time, and had lots of different scripts to read throughout the 3 hours or so that I was sitting here. And I mentioned during the hot wash that I kind of changed some of the writing in the scripts to make it flow a little bit better for me. And then they turned around and said, well, can you rewrite the whole script? It's been like a decade, and it definitely needs some help. So I'm doing that right now, but similar to aviation there, there's actually a note in here to stations regarding situational awareness. Because one of these scripts is for taking mobile check-ins as stations are deploying. And of course, it mentions, you know, you have to be safe and maintain situational awareness. And despite that there are no lines in the sky, I think it takes a heck of a lot more situational awareness to not have things go wrong up there. But that's my opinion. Anyways, that's what I'm working on and waiting for the bolts for the Volvo. They are showing up today. It's happening. It's for sure. It is certain. I'm really tempted to go on down Steve today, but I will wait patiently. Usually he's here right around the net. So, anyways, thanks for running that, Jack, and everybody have a fantastic day. This is KF7AZV.
1: All right, well, it will be a happy day in Tacoma at your place if those bolts finally show up. I tell you, it's been a multi-day extravaganza waiting for those things. Did I order them? Did I? not order them? Did they ship them? Did they not ship them? Are they arriving? Oh, boy. All right. Well, have a great weekend. Enjoy your long Labor Day, and have a good time there. Alec, thanks for checking in. KB0MAI, we're going to talk to George in just a minute. 11 minutes past the hour now. It's 12:11 p.m. I'm Jack, KI7RMU. George, how's your Friday shaping up? KB0MAI.
0: Well, it's been a really mellow day, and I've enjoyed it thoroughly. I did my own net this morning, early, and then I read a book for the day, and I did some house chores. Wife has been gone, and she's been out working today, doing her teacher thing. And, yeah, the grandson's going to be coming over here in about another hour and a half, and we're going to get him for the night, so that'll be kind of cool. And I'll get to eat pizza. I have an excuse. I had to order pizza for my grandson, and I can't necessarily... I got to take a bite, right? A few bites, a slice, or two, or three, to, you know, make sure it's going to be okay for him. But thanks for letting me check in. I hope you're doing okay back over there, Jack. KB0MAI, back to Night Control.
1: Well, maybe you could see if you could fool him with this one. Tell him you're the official pizza taster and that you need to continually assess how it's faring, right? Is the topping right? Is the cheese at the right temperature? You know, is the crust good? Is it chewy? Yeah, see what he says, and maybe he'll join your team. Anyway, have a great time, George. Enjoy the long weekend. We had an IL from Lloyd. Thank you so much, Lloyd. Appreciate hearing from you. NI7L, Jason, what are you up to, sir? Go ahead.
9: Good afternoon, Jack, and everybody else out there and those floating around in the sky. This is November India 7 Lima, Jason, and Pat's over there somewhere. It's been a Friday, which doesn't mean anything to me because I work all the time, but I got called at like 8 o'clock in the morning. I need to go into work to sign paperwork, which could have been an email. It was not applicable to me at all about lunch breaks. But so I went in, charged them for an hour of time to sign a piece of paper. So made some money and came back home where I'm refilling some bottles for volunteers for tomorrow's cemetery restoration project, 9 a.m. Evergreen Cemetery, Everett, Washington, for those interested. So I'm going to finish filling up some bottles, cleaning out some scrub brushes and buckets, and try finding a good combination of lime mortar. The stuff I have is about 3 years old, and I think it has went bad. But I'll figure it out. A little Lowe's or Home Depot run will do good for everybody. Anyway, Jack, that's all I got for now. And I said, Pat, can you say hi to Jack? In a little bit. Anyway, November 7, Lima. Back to you, Jack, 7-3.
1: All right, sounds like a good Friday. You got Pat there to make sure everything's going right according to plan, and he is a great supervisor. Hello, Pat. You have a good weekend, too, and have fun with your mom. All right, thanks, Jason. Have a great weekend. Let's go talk to Jeff, AB6MB. Hi, Jeff.
10: Hello, Jack, and thank you for doing the net. Yeah, here in the San Francisco Bay, it's sunny out and 69 degrees right now, and just got up here a little while ago. Going to make some coffee here in a bit. Yeah, just getting going here, and I don't know, they haven't got too much more. The squirrels aren't out there yet. I got to put some peanuts out for them. I'm going to take care of that shortly, and they'll be happy when I do that. So, yeah, not too much more to add, so let me hand it back to you. Keep up the good work. AB6MB.
1: All right, thank you very much, Jeff. You have a fantastic weekend. All right, and say hi to our friends Rocky and Company right outside the door. All right, you take care. Thanks again for checking in. Let's see who else is out there for the noon net, 12:15 p.m. I'm Jack, KI7RMU. 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
1: 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Keith, I've got you. Who's next?
13: November 6, Quebec Delta,
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1: All right, Francis, you have a fantastic Labor Day weekend. Thank you for your IO, W7HZK. I got Dave in there as well, N6QDY. All right, let's go back up to KI7VLV. Dave, how are you?
14: Dave, KI7VLV. Jack, I'm living a dream. I trust you are well as well. I literally just pulled into a slot right here in front of Vedco Electronics. I found myself in North Bellevue today, and the memory triggered, hey, Vedco's over here. I better stop in and buy things I really don't need, but I really want because I see it, and it looks fun. So I'm going to go in there and go on a little window shopping at least. I think I've gone through most of my fun budget already with some networking projects at home, but it's fun to go window shopping, so that's what I'm going to go do. KS7BLV, back in it.
1: All right, Vedco is a great place to spend money. Say hi to the fellows over there. They are a great crew, I tell you. That's fantastic. Hey, and real quick, so Dave, you and I have known each other for quite a while. You've checked into Nets for a long, long time here on PSRG. Have you got this written down? I don't expect you to write this down right now if you're driving, but if you can, remember this, September 17th, which is a Thursday, is new net number 2500. Are you going to be available to check in?
14: I will put that in the calendar and make sure that I do. How about them apples? KS7BLD.
1: All right, fantastic. Hey, have fun with the circus today. Say hi to the whole family and have fun at Vedco. That's a great place. All right, thank you so much. KJ7ALM, hey Keith, what's going on in the Renton Highlands?
15: Oh, good afternoon, Jack. Happy Friday, if I can say that. I've been off on PTO all week long, so this is my last official day, even though I get Monday off. Officially, this is my last day of PTO for the week, and that's kind of bittersweet. but anyway, Sally and I were able to get out to Long Beach and Astoria area for the first part of the for the weekend and the first part of the week, and got there before the rains set in. And what a beautiful day it is out there today! Holy moly! Not too terribly hot. You can definitely feel the fall is in the air. It hasn't gotten hold of the ground yet, but fall is getting closer and closer as we speak. So, anyway, what a beautiful day out there. I've got a sandwich here that I picked up at Winco yesterday, and I am doctoring it up. It's not good enough. So I'm heating up the oven. I'm going to deconstruct it, put the bread in the oven, put the meat and cheese in the oven on a different layer, and toast them up a little bit. And then, of course, I went out and bought a lettuce and some tomato, and I'm going to slice that up and put some vinaigrette on it. Holy moly, I'm not going to be able to move this afternoon. I can't wait. Hope you're having a good one, and I did hear about the 2500. I thought that actually had taken place because I saw the ad for it on the Facebook page, and I assumed it was, like, already done. But I will mark it on the calendar. Back to you, Jack, KJ7ALM.
1: All right, yeah, definitely do that. Yeah, maybe you could have Sally check in, too. Now, that would be a rare occurrence to have your wife check in on the new net. We'd love it. All right, looking forward to it. And we do have some legit, regardless of what it says on the promo poster on Facebook, we do have legitimate prizes. So, yeah, the kind you used to see on the back of the comic books, yeah, it's just a joke. But the new net 2500 is not. All right, well, you enjoy your doctored up sandwich there, Dr. Keith. That sounds delicious. All right. Let's head down to Ventura, California. 12:20 p.m. on Jack KI7RMU. Tom is N6 UDI. How's your Friday, Tom?
16: Well, good evening, everybody. It is a stunningly gorgeous day down here in Southern California. I'm having a fantastic day, and this is my first time checking into your new net. I've checked into a couple of 9 p.m. nets, and I just got to compliment everybody from top to bottom. Super friendly, super welcoming. I enjoy listening every time I check in, so kudos to everybody. I'm new to All-Star, just got a note, kind of set up here recently and having a ball with it. So I'm going to have an outstanding holiday weekend. I hope everybody on the net does too. Back to you, N6QDI.
1: All right, well, thank you for joining us today, Tom. Fantastic. Yeah, I just looked through my log of all the new nets that I've hosted from the very beginning back in 2019, and I do not see your call sign there, but you will be entered now, so that's fantastic. All right, I have heard you on a couple other PSRG nets, so welcome. All right, you have a great Labor Day weekend, and again, thank you very much for dropping by. All right, Prince has dropped by with an IO, W7HZK. Let's go back to California, around Sacramento, could be, but let's see what Dave is up to, N6. UDY. Hi, Dave.
17: Hey, good afternoon, Jack and the net. N6QDY. Supposed to be, well, it was 54 as a low, up to 75 here in El Dorado Hills, so that's good. Trends going down. I got to get to my snow sites. They're really pushing for that, believe it or not. So, anyways, got to take care of stuff up there. Yeah, I've been real super busy, obviously, with work. Haven't been able to check into any nets the last day or two. Been really busy. And, anyways, let's see. Wow, believe it, Jack, next month, Pacificon already. I'm going to try to get in there and make it with these migrations for microwave and trying to get things up. I don't know. Because I've been having to put in some extra time on my regular day off, so I'm going to try to push for that. I'd like to go to that Pacificon down there in San Ramon. Anyways, that's about it. Just wanted to chime in, say hello to you, everybody on the net. Have a great day. Thanks for doing what you do. Keep up the good work. Back to Net Control, N6QDY in El Dorado Hills, near Sacramento.
1: All right, super busy apparently, as usual. All right, we'll definitely put in, maybe even get a day off before Pacificon, a day, well, maybe even 2 days off before and 2 days off after, and get some PTO burned up there, going down and having a good time at the show. Going to be a lot of new equipment, a lot of new rigs, lots of new things to look at and potentially buy if they're available. All right, well, good to hear you, Dave. Have a freaking great long weekend. Nice to have you drop by. All right, who else is out there for the new net, 12:24 p.m.? I'm Jack, KI7RMU. Call sign and name if you'd like to join us.
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1: Alrighty, and there's John. Let's hold there. That's five stations right there. Let's go back and say hello to Michael, WA7AD.
22: Whiskey Alpha 7 Alpha Delta here, Jack. Some phones ringing. I'm trying to do painting. Good afternoon to you. Maybe my phone will quit ringing. It's in my pocket, so you can hear it. I'm sorry. Anyway, I've been busy trying to get this table finished. It's going to look sharp. Then I got to go out and work on the Malibu lights. So, anyway, that's it from here. Beautiful day in the neighborhood. Thanks for on this great net, Jack. Everybody have a safe day. Whiskey Alpha 7 Alpha Delta.
1: All right, good luck on the table, and it's a great day to get some outdoor projects finished, I tell you. We do have some nice days ahead for the weekend, too, so have a good one there, Michael. And, of course, say hi to Kathy, KG7FWB. Hi, Bill.
2: Well, hi, Jack. KG7FWB here. Yeah, I haven't been on for a while, so I wasn't intentionally ignoring you. It's just that, I've been busy during the week at noon doing a bunch of other things, helping this caretaker here get some things done, and let's see, what else? We had Mahjong yesterday, four people playing 19 games. I won one. Not happy. Other than that, let's say I was going to go down to PCC, down by Green Lake, and everything was backed up for, about 2 miles as far as I could see. A couple of 8 cars, police came by going that way, so I turned around, went to Starbucks and got one of their grilled cheese sandwiches for lunch. And now I'm back here, and I may end up doing a Skype with my friend Bob down in Las Vegas. So that's about it from here. Back to you, Jack. Just teasing. KG7FWB.
1: All right, Bill. Well, you have a fantastic weekend, and good luck with all projects and activities. All right, hey, we'll talk to you soon, all right? Thank you very much. Amy, KB9IQX. How are you?
4: Well, good afternoon, Jack. Good afternoon to the net. I'm doing pretty well. Just pulled off of 99 here, headed into the waterfront area. Got a light day today, Jack, so I spent the morning doing some data monkey work. We got a bit of a backlog, so cleared up some of that. And then did some tidying around my desk in the office, because Jack, my office is looking a little, starting to look a little shaggy behind the ears. So one of my coworkers is out on parental leave, so when she comes back, she comes back and is in the office, I think 2 days a week or something. You know, I want to make it nice. So, it's not too terrible. And also, it was approaching that level of clutter. I have a point where it's a level of clutter, and if that level is crossed, that threshold is crossed, it gives me a little bit of anxiety. So, I was getting to that point. So, anyway, that was good. Tidied up a bit. Now I'm rolling in the van. It is lunchtime, and thanks, Bill, for mentioning the grilled cheese. I think, space permitting, you know, I also got to worry about finding a place to park this boat. If I can do that, I think some Ivar's shrimp cocktail is in my future. So, just rolling, checking equipment, all of that. It's a good day. It's a beautiful day here on the waterfront. KB9IQX.
1: All right, little shrimp cocktail, little data monkeying, little parental leave for your coworker, straightened up the office. All right, that's fantastic. Well, good luck with all those things there, Amy, and I hope you have a nice weekend. Hopefully you have a nice long weekend. All right, let's go say hi to John, W7JSM.
5: Well, hello, Jack. Yeah, I'm just kind of taking it easy today. I woke up this morning and think I have a cold. So I'm just trying to, I'm sitting out on the deck right now, just trying to soak up the sun. Maybe that'll help feel better. Anyway, I did go to the store and got some cold medicine and got some chicken noodle soup. So that always helps, but at least it's supposed to, or it does for me anyway. Anyway, just kind of kicking it around the house today, and I'm sure the guitar will come in handy at some point. Finn is sitting out here. He's all stretched out on his bed seat, laying out in the sun, so we're just enjoying the sun rays while they're here, because it won't be too long we'll be complaining that they're not. Anyway, I hope everybody has a good day. W7JSM.
1: All right, gentlemen. Well, I hope you feel better. Yeah, hopefully that cough medicine will help. A bit of sun rays, that is a good mixture from the doctor's prescription, and you're administering this to yourself. So good work, Dr. John. Hey, wait a minute, that's a musician, isn't it? Anyway, have a great weekend, J. John, and thank you very much for checking in. I think I missed somebody in that last round of calls there. Did I miss anybody?
20: KI7ZI.
1: I knew it, Tim. I just knew it, but I didn't know it. KI7ZEI, thank you so much. And you can go ahead and berate me now. Tim, how are you doing today on a Friday? KI7ZEI.
20: Jack, I'm not going to berate you just because you forget me once in a while on the list. It is a beautiful day. I like this kind of weather. Not hot, not cold, not windy. A little bit of a light breeze. Very light and sunny. There's some clouds out there. I cannot see the Olympics, I don't think. I see something almost looks like a mountain, but it's mostly clouds. I've got a friend that's going out on some kind of camp out or something this weekend, and they're going to do s'mores. So we went to Winco and got all the, you know, they got giant marshmallows. And it's interesting because if you get the chocolate bars that typically, the Hershey's bars that typically would be used for s'mores, they're like much more expensive than if you just get like the larger package of not quite optimum size Hershey's. But anyway, we got some of both, and I'll center up with that. But then the next question is, how do you cook them? You got to put them over, you know, flame or something, right, to get the marshmallows going. So I thought, okay, I'll stop by the lumberyard and pick up some dowels and sharpen off the end. But lumberyard, man, lumberyard, stuff at lumberyard is expensive. And I thought, wait, we're driving right by a Dollar Tree, so let me see what I can find. I'm dropping

0: KI7ZEI. Go ahead, Tim. All right, looks like we lost Tim. I'll try once again, and hopefully we can pick him up a little bit later. But Tim, are you still there, KI7ZEI? All right, well, he went to the dollar store, and that's about where that left off. So we're going to go find out if there's any other stations that would like to join us on the new net, and hopefully Tim will come back. So call, sign, and name if you'd like to join us.
1: Go in there, like an inch or so. You can put the thing on the skewer to the longer stick to hold it away so you're not too close to the fire. Anyway, that's what's going on with me. Beautiful day, KI7ZEI.
0: All right, station that tried to check in or station, stand by, please. Hey, Tim, so we lost you. You were saying you were going to go into the dollar store. There was quite a gap there, probably 30 seconds or so. And then all of a sudden you came back on your own accord. So could you finish the story you were relating from the dollar store?
1: Okay, so this is for doing s'mores. And you got to cook the marshmallows, of course, get it nice and melty. So I didn't want to, I thought, okay, go into the Dollar Tree, see what I can find. They had a package of 100 bamboo skewers that are about maybe 14 inches long. 100, that's a lot, a penny each. And then I thought, well, you don't want to get too close to the fire, so let's see what they've got that's longer. And they've got these lawn ornament things that are like on a quarter inch dowel, and it's got like some kind of a scarecrow thing on the end that you put in your yard, and that's about a yard long. And anyway, what I'm going to do is drill a hole in the end of the dowel that would allow the skewer to be poked in there so that if you need to be farther away from the fire or something, you are not getting too close. So anyway, that's my invention of the day. Back to Nick, KI7ZEI.
0: All right, well, there you go. That sounds like a very interesting invention there. And it sounds like that would be a great way to stop anybody from getting their fingers burnt. Great. All right. Well, have fun with the s'mores, and thank you for dropping by, Tim. Good to hear you. All right. Let's get those stations in that tried to check in while I was asking for new stations while we waited for Tim to come back. Come ahead. Call, sign, and name.
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3: Alpha Delta 8 Papa Yankee, Ethan.
0: All right, Ethan, you are on the list, 88PY. More stations, please. Let's head back and talk to Gene on a Friday afternoon, KM7DEA. Hi, Gene.
4: Hi, Jack. Hope everybody's having a good day. It's a beautiful day. I've been out in my yard trying to hook up a 2-meter dipole that I just made this morning. And I don't think I'm getting high enough. I can hear you guys, but you do not respond to me, so I come into the shack and want to say hello and wanted to thank you for doing the net. That's about it. I'll go back out and play with my antennas in a few minutes. KM7DEA.
0: All right, Gene. Well, hey, good luck with the new dipole there. So what antenna were you just transmitting on?
4: That's a GRMS antenna that I have on my roof. I come in the shack and have that plugged into the 2-meter radio. Outside I was using a Bofang trying to get it, but no luck so far. But I'll work on it some more. But this one's just a GRMS antenna that... Actually, I found the cord on my desk the other day when I was cleaning up, and I knew what it was. I plugged it in and thought I'd try it. Seems to work real good. So we'll just leave it there for now. Back to you, Jack. Thanks for doing the net. KM7DEA.
0: All right, and it does work quite well. You were full scale on two of our voting receivers there, Gene, so nice work. I'm glad you found that cable. All right, well, good luck with the dipole, and maybe we'll hear you a little bit later. Maybe on the 9 p.m. net tonight. AD8PY. Ethan, how are you doing? What's going on in Grand Rapids, Michigan?
3: It's been raining almost all ago. I refilled the hummingbird feeders, and now two of them are fighting over who gets the rights to dip their bill in and have some sweet nectar. Call in. Labor Day. Thanks for hosting the net, Jack. I'm doing fine. I'm going to go up and visit my in-laws next in about 5 minutes. This is 88PY. Ethan, back to Jack at net control.
0: All right, Ethan, have a fantastic Labor Day weekend. Enjoy the in-laws visit there, and I'm glad the hummingbirds are fed. That is awesome. All right, we'll talk to you soon. Your note dropped just very briefly a couple of times, but you came back good and strong at the end, so thank you very much. All right, 12:39 p.m. I'm Jack, KI7RMU, for the new net. Anybody else? Come ahead, call, sign, and name.
5: Victor Oscar 1, Uniform Kilo Zulu. Victor Oscar 1, Uniform Kilo Zulu. Good afternoon, Jack.
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6: K9JEB, I'll be in.
0: Good afternoon, John. I've got you from Camino Island. Anybody else?
7: November 5, X-ray, Charlie, X-ray, Echo 8, and 5, XTX.
0: Woody, I knew it was you the second you said N. I said, there's Woody, N5, XTX. All right, got you on the list. Stand by. St. John's, Newfoundland. Hey, Daryl, VO1 UKZ, what's going on up there on the rock today? Go ahead.
5: I hope you're doing well, man. Just got back in the house, actually. I was listening to the net the whole time I was out all afternoon. We're having trouble with our digital analog bridge. So Joe, KG7JOE, who's also running the bridge, just connected to the system today. So anybody that's using POC radios, you can come still get your net and still get in and say hello to everybody. So, man, I tell you, not to, you know, give off too much information, but this moment is really going to be growing, Jack. I tell you, you should honestly check it out yourself if you haven't. That's all I'll say about it, man. 7-3 and all the best from here on the rock. This is VO1 UKZ.
0: All right, Daryl. Hey, thanks for dropping by. You have a fantastic day, all right, and enjoy the weekend. Thanks again. K9JEB, he's in today from Camino Island. John, good afternoon.
8: Well, good afternoon, Jack. I'm in because I can actually hear the repeater now. For some reason, earlier, I was listening in about, I don't know, maybe 10, 15 minutes ago. S9 plus noise level. I mean, it was desensing my receive. I was only getting about S1 receive on the actual repeater. So something huge is interfering with the signal around this. Parts here. I don't know what it is, but it went away. So I can hear it clearly, just like I did this morning, so that's a good thing. Well, went down to the office yesterday. That was moderately entertaining. Not too bad for the traffic. I did get through the Survive I-5 project, so that's good. And back up here at the home QTH where we have hard shadows, and it sure feels and looks like fall. Even the trees are starting to turn red. So went out to the garden box and looked over my tomato forest and harvested, I don't know, 30 or 40 of those little gold nuggets. And I have to eat the ones that are split, because when they get so ripe, they split. So I have to eat those. I'm so full. I couldn't even eat lunch. I was so full of tomatoes, because I just eat the split ones. Oh, man, they're good. Man, I took a whole pound or so of those to the office yesterday, and they went pretty quick. Everybody seemed to like those quite a bit, so that was good. Tomatoes and pears, they seemed to like those. The Asian pears really went fast. So anyway, that was good. So, yeah, just working at the JOB here, and we'll be sticking around for the weekend, since gas is too expensive to afford to even think about driving anywhere. So, good thing I have an electric car. Anyway, back to the control, 73 all. Happy Friday, KNIJEB.
0: Oh, I'm glad you've been enjoying the tomato forest. Yeah, we finally, like I think I mentioned one day on the new net, we did finally get some tomatoes. In fact, off the three plants I got from you, got some off those too. So, been pretty nice. Hey, what kind of a pear tree do you have? Do you have Bosque pears or what, John?
8: Yes, in fact, we do. We have three different pear trees, one of which is not on our property, but it's 10 feet from the property, so I count it. And the property that it's on is uninhabited, and nobody cares about it but us. So I count that. So, yes, that's a Bosque pear tree. It was butchered by one of my co-residents here, who shall remain nameless, but she butchered it last year, and so there was only a few pears on it this year, but I believe those are the box pears. The ones I took to the office were the Asian pears. These are like an apple pear kind of a thing, and they're super sweet and very popular. They get ripe during the month of August, so they're just about done, but they're still, I don't know, 40 or 50 pounds of fruit up there. And then we have another pear. It's a large green pear, and there's hundreds and hundreds of them. There must be 200 pounds of them still on the tree, and 50 pounds of them fell off on the ground already. So they're really firm, but they're kind of tasty too. And I'm not sure which kind those are, but anyway, three different pears. Back to that K9JEB.
0: Three different types of pears and lots of them, barrels full. All right, that's great. Nice job. All right, well, of course, down here in the neighborhoods here in Seattle, you can just walk around and get plums and grapes and all kinds of fun things right off the trees, apples, and oh, man. And usually the neighbors are pretty happy that you're picking some. Anyway, usually. N5XCX Woody, what's going on a Friday with you, sir? What's going on in Florida?
7: Well, hey, Jack, how you doing? Just since the Bellwalls since I've got just talked to you. My throat is a little bit a voice is a little bit off today. But so I'm gonna talk a little slower so you can understand me. Okay. Well, anyway, all is well. I'm doing a little beta testing on the new QSO1. I don't know if you've heard about it or not. It's not on the Play Store yet, okay? So you have to set up the, you know, the icon. But they, I understand that within the next couple of weeks, it's going to be available at the Play Store. So you can get there for either Android, and they also have the copy for the Windows computer also as well. Well, anyway, so that's what I've been up to. So, trying to get that all together. So far, I've only got the Echo Link set up on it. Maybe, you know, it's about 4 or 5 digital modes, you know, that you can have on your phone. So I'm gonna have to start playing with them. See if I can get things going. But I want to say happy weekend to you. Hang on just a second. Let me reset. And y'all talk to it next time. Hoping to see you again. This is N5XCX. And happy Friday, guys. See you later on. Have a good weekend, 7-3.
0: And 5XX KI7RMU. Woody, have a great weekend. Thank you very much for checking in. And I love Frank's app. It's pretty cool, huh? And it's, of course, available on Windows now. He's made it free for all. It's just a great little program, I tell you. And he's optimizing it for Android. And it'll be available on the Play Store as soon as you said. And I guess he's also working on a port to iOS. So how about that? Pretty sweet. And he's a heck of a nice guy, too. All right, Woody, nice to hear you. Have a great long weekend. More stations, please, for the new net, 1249 p.m. Come ahead, call, sign, and name.
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10: 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KT7, JLE, sorry about the noise in the background.
0: All right, I've got James, I've got KT7JOE, no problem, we've got you in there, and who's next?
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12: KI7RYW, David IO.
0: All right, David, I've got your IO. Have a great long weekend. Appreciate you dropping by. All right, let's hold there and go back to James, WQ7H.
13: WQ7H, I'm James. Good afternoon, everyone. And, wow, it's 65 sunny degrees over here in Kirkland. What a beautiful day. Yesterday was so much fun, Jack. Man, I'll tell you, I just, we got on, you guys were already on there. I pulled out the little Anytone mobile and gave a shout, and I was surprised to get a call back from Yakima. Wow, that was so neat. We had chatted with Victor. I believe his call is K7SOM. I think that's right. And then Greg came on, and Tim, and then you came on, and we all chatted, and then everybody had, errands to run. So, but what a casual little round table we had. It was like a massage, Jack. being on the buck and a quarter band was like a nice massage. So relaxing. Yeah. We'll have to do that again. I'm really getting quite busy here, winding up here for the big District 2 board meeting. So there it is. That's what I'm up to. Fixing emails, fixing phones. I got a laptop that somebody wants me to fix. And do the minutes and other documents. So there you go. So it's really Section J. No, we want to call it Section K. Right, okay. Ben in black, I get it. WQ7H, this is James. Back to Jack.
0: You are having way too much fun over there, James. All right, well, good luck with all those projects, and good luck with the board meeting coming up with the Sons of Norway. I don't know what they'd do without you, I tell you. They'd be without you, that's what would happen. All right, good to hear you, and that was a lot of fun on Buck and a Quarter yesterday, 220. Firing it up. Hey, let's head down to Vegas and talk to KT7JOE. Hi, Joe.

0: Joe, are you there? Go ahead. KT7JOE. All right. He mentioned the noise in the background. I didn't think it was too bad, but maybe he's an IO. All right. Well, I'll call for him after we talk to Mike, and we'll see what happens. So anyway, Joe, if you're still there, stand by. KB8BMY, let's talk to Mike now. Good afternoon.
1: Good afternoon, Jack, and happy Friday. Yeah, we're standing outside here in the sunshine, and at 65 degrees here in Clayton. And I think I've been bumped on here on RF, and so I figured you listen to that and probably get out to the get out the woods and do a little hiking. It's a beautiful day here. The humidity seems pretty low, and pretty much like picture perfect here. So anyway, did some errands this morning, ran and did the Starbucks run, and knocked out the wash this morning, so that's pretty well done. And so that's about it. Just enjoying the weather. It's even going to throw some tuna steaks on the grill later on, either today or today. So that's about it. We've got a 4-day weekend here. Looking forward to that. And good to hear everyone, and I hope everyone gets out and enjoys the weather. This is KBA-PMY. Back to you, Jack.
0: All right. Well, enjoy your long Labor Day weekend. The weather looks spectacular. Not quite as hot as it has been, but I don't see any rain in the forecast, so plenty of time to hit the trails out there by your house and enjoy life. All right. Well, you do that and say hi to Courtney, won't you? Thank you, Mike. Have a great afternoon. KI7RYW. David dropped by with an IO. Thank you, David. You have a good weekend as well. Let's see if Joe is there still. KT7JOE, Las Vegas. Joe? Alright, I'm going to mark him down as an IO. Alright, well, nice to hear from him. Hope he has a good weekend as well. More stations, please, for the new net. 12:55 p.m. I'm Jack, KI7RMU. Come ahead. Call sign and name. Alright, I'm going to call last call then for the new net. Anybody else?
2: November 7 Alpha Alpha Kilo, Wayne.
0: Alright, Wayne, I've got you on the list. Anybody else for last call? Go ahead. Alright, Wayne, you're going to close us down on the new net today for a Friday afternoon, N7AAK. How are you?
2: Good, Jack. I just wanted to check in before you take off. I'm getting to know the route between Enumclaw and Kirkland really, really well. I'm in Black Diamond. Just for information, Highway 169, they're doing a big culvert replacement between Black Diamond and Enumclaw, so the roads close. And they're kind of bypassing through Black Diamond, which the bypass isn't too bad, even with traffic busy. So anyway, have a good weekend. Good to talk to you. Good to listen to the net. N7AAK, back to you.
0: Hey, Wayne, it turns out you are moving from Enumclaw. All right, Wayne, I've got you on the list. Anybody else for

0: It's Black Diamond. Just for information, Highway 169, they're doing a big culvert replacement between Black Diamond and Fox, so the road's closed. And they're kind of bypassing through Black Diamond, which the bypass isn't too bad, even with traffic busy. So anyway, have a good weekend. Good to talk to you. Good to listen to the net. N7AAK, back to you.
1: Hey, Wayne, it turns out you are moving from Enumclaw to Kirkland. What part of Kirkland are you moving to, if you can tell us?
0: Sure, no problem. If you know where... Well, remember one of the Lake Washington rain and shine nets at the Juanita Beach there? I'm within walking distance of that. So my son lives in the area, my grandkids live in the area, my wife works at Evergreen, and all of our doctors are up there, so we found a nice little, I don't want to call it a tiny house, but it's a lot smaller than what we have in the area, and I think it's going to work out well. So that's the story there. Jack, back to you, N7AAK.
1: Oh boy, you are going to be within walking distance, biking distance, short car drive, biking distance up to St. Edward, and of course all the locations in Kirkland, coffee shops, the beach walk, oh, Lake Washington Boulevard. Wow, that is great. Oh, what a nice area. I used to live in Kirkland for a brief time, and I didn't live that close to Juanita Beach, but I did like where I was. Pretty nice. Anyway, all right, enjoy the weekend. And safe driving today, Wayne. Good to hear you. All right, I want to thank everybody for joining me today for the new net. 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And don't forget the 9 o'clock net coming up tonight with Rebecca, KK7IJZ. Everybody have a great Labor Day weekend. This is Jack, KI7RMU. Good afternoon.
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1: Wait a minute. Ryan, you and Laura, you sound like you could be in a vehicle headed some direction. Where are you going? What is going on? N7WAA, go ahead.
2: We are heading to Fort Stevens. So where I can hopefully successfully activate that park. I've tried it in January and was not successful. I got 3 contacts one day, 4 the other day. I tried it in June and I got 6 contacts. And going down there, I already have 6 contacts because there's 6 other hams that are going to be there. So I'll just pass my HT around to everybody. And then I only have to legally get 4 more contacts. But Laura said I should get 10 contacts plus those 6 contacts, so I will try to do that. What else? Yeah, so that's what we're doing. And it's going to be a fun weekend. Hams in motion, out of state.
1: All right, hey, that sounds fantastic. Have a great time. And Laura, if I can, I'd like to go over to you now, KJ7GKS. Who is driving and what are you driving today?
3: Ryan is driving, and he is driving my Land Cruiser, towing our Coleman 1400 BH small trailer that needs to be upgraded, but we have not found the right... Well, we kind of found a trailer we like, but we don't have a place to park it, so we're working on that. That's where we are, KJ7GKS.
1: Hold on a second. I think there's page 2 of this story. I have heard there may be a relocation process going on, too, just like Wayne going from Enumclaw to Kirkland. Is there a chance that you two might be moving to accommodate a larger rig?
3: We are looking. Ryan scours Zillow day and night, and we have a variety of restrictions or desires that

0: make the property we're looking for a unicorn, and we have not found said unicorn. So we will keep looking and hope to find it so that we can have the house we want, the house I want, the workshop he wants, the property to store a trailer, and in a price range that we can afford, and within 45 minutes to an hour of my office. Good luck to us. KJ7GKS.
1: All right. Well, hey, if anybody can find that unicorn property with all the amenities you want, it's you two. So, yeah, definitely keep us apprised. And I don't mean to pry, but I thought that was so cool that I heard that the other day, or maybe it was a couple weeks ago, and just so excited for you two. Anyway, have fun at Fort Stevens. Have a great long Labor Day weekend. And N7WAA, KJ7GKS, KI7RMU.
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2: Well, happy birthday day to him. 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
1: Thank you for the PSA. Good point. All right, you two take care. Have fun today. 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
1: Hey, Jack, listen to this sound.
2: It's a box of bolts.
1: Yep, I'm gonna go fix the car now. Hey, I saw that here. Have a good day, Jack. Thanks for having it. KF7AZV.
0: Hold up a second there, Chuck. Now hold up just a gosh darn moment there, Farmer John. All I hear is the bolts banging around in the cardboard box. Have you opened the box? Have you checked the contents? Have you measured the bolts against the packing slip? Have you compared the packing slip to the order slip? Are these correct?
1: Well, while you were saying that, I did crack it open, and they definitely are. They are such special bolts that, the packaging here says Volvo wheel bearing hub mount bolts, genuine, et cetera, et cetera, et cetera. Yeah, they're definitely absolutely the right bolts. Oh, hey, look, a little sticker. Yeah, so they are the right ones. And also, fun fact, I actually have an uncle, Farmer John, KS7AZV.
0: All right, well, I'm glad they're the right bolts after all that waiting and wondering. All right, hey, that's great. All right, you and Ken, have a great weekend and good luck on the project. KF7AZV, KI7RMU.
1: Yeah, I don't know what Ken's going to do. I might finish his car out and go on vacation for myself. He actually works through Labor Day, of course, but I'll give him a nice little Labor Day gift, I guess, and finish his car before he comes home today. Anyway, thanks, Tech, and yeah, enjoy the sunshine that showed up. KF7AZV.
3: 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Jack, you still there?

0: N1KEN Monitoring. Guess I missed the net, but anyway, everyone have a great weekend.
1: N1KEN, the net may be over, but I'm still monitoring nearby. N1KEN, you headed back to Newport? KI7RMU.
0: Hey, well, Pam says hi, Jack. Yeah, N1KEN. Yeah, we just left the ryegrass rest area up there on the top after Ellensburg. We're heading down to Vantage, go across the bridge, and then up through the top to Moses Lake, across the valley, and just Spokane we had. Yes, Jack, we are heading home. It was kind of a quick trip. We have company coming tomorrow, so we're going to stay an extra day, and then I realized, oh no, we have company coming Saturday, so we packed up everything and we left this morning. How are you guys doing?
1: Doing great. My son's birthday is today. Going to go out with some friends tonight, have a special dinner for him. He's very excited about it, but yeah, doing well. Had a good new net and heard your voice in there. Heard Laura and Ryan, of course. That was really fun. And having a great, fantastic day. Great weather in Seattle. Back to you.
0: Well, Jake, wish your son a very happy birthday, and I hope you and your family enjoy this Labor Day weekend. And, yeah, look forward to, you know, the 17th is coming up, the, 2,500th net or something like that. Yeah, so I got that on the calendar. Hope I don't miss that net. Anyway, Jack, you and your family, you have a great one. And this family here, N1KN, of course, Pam. Hi, Pam.
2: Hi, Jack.
0: And Molly and River the dog, who are camped out in the back. And thanks, Jack, for getting back to me. N1KN.
1: All right, Ken. Travel safe and have fun with your friends tomorrow. Enjoy the long weekend. Hi, Pam. Hi, Molly. And hi, River, camping out in the back. Hey, Ken, real quick. So once the dogs get underway, you're on the road, how long is it before they lay down and just are crashed out? It must just be minutes, right?
0: Well, Jack, I don't think we've been out of the rest area probably about 5 minutes when Pam said, oh, you missed the net, and they're already crashed out in the back. But our friends have quite a large husky, and they play and play and play. From the minute they get up to Laura, they collapse, so they've had a pretty full morning already. So, yeah, they use the facilities up there on the hill there at Ryegrass, and they're both crashed, so hopefully they'll make it maybe home. We may have to stop one more time, but yep, Jack, they're sleeping.
1: All right, sounds like a fantastic time for everybody, including the pups. Oh, that's awesome. All right, travel safe. Hi, Pam, and hi to the pups there. KI7RMU 73, Ken.
0: 73, Jack, and once again, happy birthday to your son and all the numbers, and well, we'll talk to you again, possibly on Monday there, the holiday. So anyway, this is N1KN, heading east, and that's it, Jack. Thanks.
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4: Hey, I just wanted to get a real quick check on my HT here. 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
1: 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N7VLX, KI7RMU.
4: Hey, copy that, Jack. Thanks. And hey, when we were chatting on 220, I completely forgot to mention happy birthday to your son. And it's 21st. All right. It's 21st. That's the big one. Anyway, happy birthday to him, and hope he has a great day. Hope you guys have got some cake planned for him, and have a great evening. K7RMU and 7BLX.
1: All right. Thank you very much for the birthday wishes for KI7YAE. All right, thank you, Greg. KI7RMU.
0: N1KN with a question. Jack, isn't your son's name Jacob, if I'm not mistaken, or I could be wrong?
1: You are not mistaken, Ken. Nope, it's Jacob, KI7YAE. The mnemonic he came up with was yelling at elephants. KI7RMU.
0: Now that's great. Well, we made it to the Vantage Bridge, and traffic is not too bad for this holiday. I would have thought this would have been backed up, but maybe they stopped construction for a while here, so because it's down to two lanes. They've been working on this bridge forever, so. All right, well, tell Jacob happy birthday once again. Just wanted to check on the name. Yes, N1KN. Thanks, Jack.
1: All right, no problem, Ken, and thank you very much. Appreciate that. Have a good drive, KI7RMU.
3: Jack, remind me, was your wife's name Carolyn?
1: Yes, it is. It's Carolyn, KI7RMU.
3: Look at me. My brain's not as old as I claim it is. Anyways, I want you to make sure to wish her a happy giving birth day. And maybe give her a cupcake. Hi, hi. And 7WA.
1: All right, will do. I'll pass that along for you. No problem. All right, thank you, Ryan. N7WAA, KI7RMU.
0: Well, wouldn't a special, you're a popular man.
2: I have a question for you.
0: Or the maple bar. Yeah, I'm not really sure, but probably that wouldn't fly. Anyway, N1KN.
1: Hold on a second, Alec. Yeah, you know, she's not a big maple bar fan. She's not a big donut fan. And let's see, what would she eat? I'm not really sure. Maybe something. But it would be gluten-free and have no taste, basically. Anyway, KI7RMU, KF7AZV, Alec, go ahead.
2: Hey, Derek, thanks. Did I meet Caroline at the field day? I swear I met somebody with a name similar to that, and I'm trying to remember who it was.
1: No, she did not attend field day, but, nope, I don't think you would have met her. But maybe someday. KF7AZV, KI7RMU.
2: QSL, well, I'll take a look at my notes, figure out who the C-named female person was that I met. Anyways, have a good day, Jack, and happy birthday to Jacob there as well. Okay, and actually, wait, so is his real name Kenneth Opel? KF7AZV.
1: Is his real name what?
2: Kenneth Opel.
1: Oh, no, it's Jacob. Yep, my wife picked that name. Anyway, that's a good one, too. It fits in. KI7RMU.
2: 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Have a good day.

0: 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Go ahead, portable.
1: This is KJ7EXM. Yeah, sorry about the delay. I was crossing the street, but nice day so far.

0: This is N2 EHC, N2 EHC, San Antonio, Texas. Portable station, you're breaking up pretty bad. Can't copy you. Please go ahead again.
1: Yeah, sorry about that. Hopefully you can hear me now. I'm just kind of out and about. And, yeah, it's a nice day over here in Seattle. Hope it's going well for you in Texas. KJ7, EXM.
0: Okay, N2EHC returning. Name is Tracy, San Antonio. Again, I didn't catch everything. You're breaking up a little bit, a bit noisy. I know you're portable. I did catch KJ7. Would you come back with the rest of your call? Be a bit slower for me. Thank you. And name?
1: Yeah, affirmative. It is Kilo Juliet 7, Echo X-ray Mike. Sean over here in Seattle. It's good to hear you. Hopefully you're doing okay over there in Texas. Yes, there is a little bit of a breeze, so it might be hitting the mic a little bit.
0: Okay, John, I copied you much better on that one. Copied you much better from Seattle. San Antonio, Texas, here where it's been very cloudy today. We're supposed to get a little bit of rain, but it hasn't happened yet. But our temperature is down a little bit than what it has been. A little bit on the breezy side as well. First time, well, actually, you are my second contact using EchoLink. I talked with someone earlier today on one of the western islands of Shetland, North Scotland. We had a very nice conversation. He's originally from Scotland, Glasgow, but anyway, he's been living there for a few years. Okay, John, good chatting with you. What are you doing there in Seattle and to EHC?
1: Oh, well, at the moment, I'm mostly just running around loose trying to get chores done. Just thought I'd holler out and see what was out here. Seems how I missed the net earlier. And so I just thought I'd wave a hand at someone who might have been listening, and you just happened to answer. It is good to hear you. It is currently sunshiny with a bit of a breeze over here in Seattle, Washington. We did get some clouds a day or so ago with a little bit of rain in some areas, but not much. So we're probably getting the same bout you are where it comes to rain. Not much. Otherwise, that's pretty much what I'm up to. KJ7EXM, back to you, sir.
0: Okay, John, sounds like your weather's fairly nice up there, and I know it can be treacherous in the winter months. We had a storm go through in the southeast part of Texas earlier in the week. I think it hit Houston. It was a named tropical system, didn't hit hurricane, but I don't think we got anything from it, maybe a little bit of wind, but anyway, I'm using

0: iPhone 13 on Echolink. I've also got it loaded on a tablet and also on a Chromebook. I only just installed the program, or got validated anyway, a couple days ago. We had a short amateur radio club meeting here where we live, and one of the guys mentioned that he was really active on Echolink and recommended it. I do Droidstar a lot, as I don't have any HF capability because I'm in an HOA situation here where we can't put an antenna up outside, and my roof is lined with aluminum, so it's no good having an antenna in the attic. So anyway, back over to John. KJ7 Echo X-Ray Mike, this is November 2 Echo Hotel Charlie.
1: Yeah, QSO. Well, hey, if it's working for you and it gets you past the HOA, I don't blame you. As long as you're getting out, that's what counts, and you should be working just fine. So keep it up. There is another system out there. It's virtual, but it's just as doable. Gets out all over the world. That is called Hamsphere 5. You can put that on Android and I believe iPhone, and you're welcome to look that up. It is hamsphere.com, and that's another alternative if you for some reason can't run your equipment. It does not do RF to RF, but it is there if you wish to, and there's some there that also are in HOAs, and they partake in that whenever they can't get their equipment out. So you're not the only one out there, and hopefully whatever method you choose to do, hopefully that'll work for you. Otherwise, what you got going should work just fine. KPI-7 ESM.
0: Okay, John, yeah, I got too many of these things going. I don't know which one to use. Anyway, we moved here from San Antonio the end of 2019. We came from Virginia, and we intentionally moved to a 55-plus community. And to my horror now, anyway, I sold all my equipment. I had a Yaesu Foxtrot Tango 101 ZD, and it was about 25-30 years old, and it was drifting, so but I never really thought I'd get back into the hobby. I had so many other things going on, but then one day I just saw someone's car with his license plate with his amateur call sign on, so I gave him a call and we talked, and that was 2 years ago. Now we got about 20 people in our community that are active in one way or another, and we're just getting ready to put up a repeater, maybe in another month, our local repeater for our use, club use, and for maybe emergencies and things like that. So we're really excited about that. Back over to you, John, and to EHC.
1: Yeah, QSO. Hey, the more repeaters, the better. And you'll get out there and make contacts. That's the main thing. Also, this particular node you've apparently tapped into is a very good node. You can participate in the PSRG group anytime on this particular node. So if you happen to be listening, there's three nets a day every day of the year. They are at noon. Well, let me rephrase that. 9, 10, and 9. So it's a good run, and there's a lot of nice people on there who would be willing to make contact with you, so if you decide to attend those, you're more than welcome to listen in and partake if you wish.
0: Oh, yes, I appreciate that, John. The one thing I've noticed so far, the difference between Echolink and DroidStar, Echolink is much more informal, and I like that. I had a conversation with, as I was saying, someone from Shetland. I think we talked 20, 25 minutes, and we did have something in common. I wasn't born in Scotland or England or anything like that, but my grandmother was from Glasgow. She was born in Glasgow. So we had a little bit of a connection. And as far as UK goes, I married a girl.
1: Yeah, QSL, you kind of broke up at the end there, but I got the general gist. But at any rate, I hope you have fun making contacts. Keep it up. Don't let the fact that you're in an HOA stop you. You're doing great. Signal sounds good, and it is a pleasure to hear you. And I am on the verge of crossing another street, so I do have to scram. I don't want to get a ticket. But you take care, and maybe I'll hear you again soon, and I will be happy to chat with you if I happen to hear you. This is KJ7EXM. I'll stand by for anything else you wish to tell me.
0: Okay, John. Good chatting with you. I'll tie the knot at this end. Getting ready to make dinner at this end, so we'll just say 73s. Good chatting with you, and all the best of health to you and your family. And perhaps we'll chat again. I'll be listening for you. Into EHC, over and out. I'm your final.
1: QSL there, my friend. You'll have to excuse me a little bit because it does take me a couple times to remember your call sign, and eventually I will start using it. So, my bad. It is not you. It's my ear, and it is hard to hear out here with traffic. But you take care. 73. Hope to hear you again soon. KJ7EXM. Take care.
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0: 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W7 JSM.
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0: 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I'm glad it's working. KG7BIH.
1: Yeah, sounds very good. W7H.

0: Hey there, Bill. It's been a minute. How's it going, K9JEB?
1: How are you, John? Yes, it's been a while. I've been on and off the air. They tore my office out to put a new flooring and a new door that can fit my wheelchair. And I just now... Wait a minute. I got a call. I'll get back to you, Stefan.
0: Okay. Your audio is pretty low there. It's, yeah, I got a lot of background noise and a lot of RF interference on this end. So, anyway, well, have a good one. 73 K9 JEB.

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0: Thank you, sir. That's the 991. It seems to be working. Except when I hook it up the way I thought it had. Okay, thank you. KG7VIH.

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2: I heard EXH. 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
0: Hey Adam, how's it going? It's KJ7EXM here. Is there some sort of event going on downtown? Because it's crammed full of people.
2: Hey, KJ7ESM. Gotcha. I am in Renton and work in Renton, so I'm not sure what's going on tonight. I think there's a Mariners game, but I don't know if that would qualify as an event.
0: Well, whatever's going on, it's definitely packed full of people right before you even get downtown, so hopefully everybody's having fun.
2: Well, dang it, I'm going the wrong way. I live and work in Renton, and I'm going, just got out of work and going to my pedicure. But I hope you make your way through it. Over.
0: Yeah, I'm slowly making my way back home, so just thought I could call her out and see who was there, and you answered. So thank you for that. But, hey, safe journey back home, okay? This is KJ7ESM. I'll stand by for your final.
2: Alright, KJ7ESM. Yeah, I hope you have a great extended weekend. I'm happy to come back to you, just motoring home. And I bid you a hearty 7-3 from the top of Benson Hill in Renton. And I hope you have a great weekend. KJ7GKX.
0: Alright, 7-3, my friend. Take care.

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1: KR4KVL, hey, is that Fernando? KI7RMU, Seattle, this is Jack.
0: Yeah, this is KR4KVL, Fernando here. Hey, Jack, good evening. I'm sorry I missed your call sign. If you care to share that again, I might get it the second time around. Over.
1: Yeah, no problem there, Fernando. Yeah, I just raced over from the HF shack just across the house. I heard, KR4, that's what I heard, and then I raced over. Yeah, it's Jack, Kilo, India, 7, Romeo, Mike, Uniform. I'm trustee, net manager, net host here at PSRG. One of many that makes the machine go, KI7RMU. How are you?
0: KI7RMU, this is KR4KVL. I'm all right, Jack. Pleasure to make your acquaintance. Appreciate you getting back with me. Yeah, I'm contacting you from not-so-sunny Central Florida right now. We're just got done having a few showers and thunder boomers and whatnot, which is typical for this time of year over here.
1: Oh, yeah, we know a lot of Florida stations that check into our nets here on PSRG, Puget Sound Repeater Group, here in Seattle, Washington. And, yes, indeed, they have told us all about those incredible quick rainstorms and thunder boomers. Oh, man. Well, it looks like it's a good weekend ahead. I'm not sure about down there, but it looks like we've got a decent weekend here. And it looks like going to be probably approaching 70 degrees Saturday and Sunday. And I haven't looked ahead to Labor Day, but enjoying the start of the weekend, that's for sure. Back to you.
0: Well, that sounds terrific, Jack. I'm sure you guys appreciate some good weather now and then, because I'm not too familiar with your area, but I hear it's a little damp and quite showery at times. So hopefully we'll have a great weekend. Ours, I think, is going to be just pretty much routine, you know. Sunday mornings at 1, 2 o'clock in the afternoon, all bets are off. Carry an umbrella and take shelter when they start coming down. Over.
1: Yep, you got to do what you got to do, right? Yes, indeed. Well, and you know what? There are some people in Seattle who aren't afraid to use a bumper chute after a fashion, you know. Always got an umbrella nearby just in case. But generally, we'll definitely take my raincoat first. But you know what? Hey, rain pants and umbrella and good shoes are always an option, that's for sure. All right. Well, hey, I'm going to get back to it. Today is my son's 21st birthday, so we're going to take him out to a fancy dinner and join up with a couple of friends. So we're going to go get ready for that, and I hope you have a great weekend. Nice to make your acquaintance. And hey, Fernando, we have 3 social nets every day of the year here on PSRG. So our next one coming up is 9 p.m. tonight. That's midnight your time. So anytime, come on by. 9 a.m., noon, and 9 p.m. are those time points for our 3 daily social nets. So nice to make your acquaintance, sir. Hope you have a fantastic long weekend. And nice to talk to you there, Fernando. KR4KVL, KI7RMU, 73.
0: KI7RMU, this is KR4KVL. I appreciate that, Jack. And I hope you have a great weekend and a happy birthday to your son. Pleasure making your acquaintance. And I'll try to hit one of the nets. Maybe I can participate. This is KR4KVL, wishing you, sending you 73s, and I'll be clear. Take care.
1: All right, sounds great, Brando. Thank you very much. KI7RMU, 73.

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1: 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Hey, Sean. KI7 RMU, what's happening?
0: Oh, well, let's see. Trying to stay in one piece. Oh, wow, a chihuahua. I got to see a chihuahua at my stop. Sorry. Sidetracked by a pooch. I'm doing okay and keeping out of mischief, and it's nice today. Wow.
1: Yeah, it turned out to be a great day. All right, well, you stay in one piece, please. Get back home safely if you're out and about. And hope you have a great Friday. Good to talk to you. And back to the HF Shack. I have to program a new frequency for the 220 radio. Anyway, good to hear you, Sean. KJ7 EXM, KI7 RMU.
0: Just heading to our favorite spot, the little mini, and then I'll head back home. But otherwise, I am going to try to stay in one piece. All right, you take care, Jack. Have fun programming. KJ7 EXM. A chihuahua. I got to see a chihuahua.